0: legacy of achievements they've made over the last three decades. And it is also about accommodating an ever-evolving medical landscape, leadership challenges, and advances in digital and AI.
1: We're having to evolve over time, the health sector as well as PMA, in terms of leadership. What we are doing with advancements in technology, AI, and its impact. And for us, data sovereignty for Pacific peoples is an important aspect. The other thing, of course, is new research, emerging research, genomic research.
0: A Canterbury University-based academic says he's not surprised the Pacific Leaders Forum is yet to declare its position after China launched a nuclear-capable test missile into the Pacific early this month. The silence is raising questions about regional divisions, China's influence, and whether the forum can speak with one voice on security threats in the Pacific. Professor Stephen Ratuva says China wields a lot of influence over the Pacific Leaders Forum and with Pacific nations on a bilateral level.
2: So China has not only a multilateral link with the Pacific Food Forum, but also individual bilateral relationship with the different countries. The countries are cautious about what to do. The history of the forum has seen how they've been playing that game as well, just to make sure they don't want to be in the bad books of China.
0: The cost of living for the average New Zealand household has increased 3.2% in the 12 months to the June 2026 quarter, according to figures released by StatsNZ today. The 3.2% increase, measured by the Household Living Costs Price Indexes, follows a 2.1% increase in the 12 months to the March 2026 quarter. StatsNZ spokesperson Nicola Groudon says higher petrol prices were the largest contributor to the increase in household living costs in the 12 months. Meanwhile, inflation, as measured by the Consumers Price Index, was 4.1% in the 12 months to the June 2026 quarter, following a 3.1% increase in the 12 months to the March 2026 quarter. To the Pacific, where at least 10 people are feared dead after a landslide at Solomon Islands Gold Ridge Mine. The collapse happened at Open Pit 1 on Guadalcanal yesterday, with the National Disaster Management Office and hospital officials confirming fatalities from the disaster. Royal Solomon Islands Police Force officers and emergency crews are using heavy machinery in their search through collapsed rock and earth for anyone who may still be trapped. The victims are believed to be informal gold panners who entered the mine pits in search of gold and were not employees of Gold Ridge Mining Limited, which operates the mine. To Sports, NZ swimmer Lewis Clairbert says he never expected to win the 200-metre butterfly and claim New Zealand's first gold of the Glasgow Commonwealth Games. The Australian-based New Zealander was in fourth place for the first three quarters of this morning's final, but powered home over the last 50 metres to snatch victory from Australian Harrison Turner and successfully defend the title he won in Birmingham 4 years ago. He says it was a euphoric feeling when he realised he'd won. New Zealand also won bronze in this morning's women's 4x200m freestyle relay to take the country's medal tally to 8 with 1 gold, 4 silver and 3 bronze. And that's PMN News at midday. For more Pacific news and sport, go to pmn.co.nz.

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2: Good afternoon. Happy lunchtime hour. It is your girl Mon holding it down for your new daily. That was the news being read out at 12 p.m. Missed out on anything? Head on over to pmn.co.nz. You can find all the latest headlines there. 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Coming on through for your lunchtime hour, we got some fun with the music. Sit back, relax, text me 466, any song request, shout outs, you name it, and I can put it on in and let it play out. Right here, we got Tyron, Three Houses Down, and Lomis Brown already in the logs. We got Kendrick Lamar starting us off for your lunchtime hour. It's Loyal on New Daily.

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And as we make our way through your lunchtime hour, New FM is proud to present Fears Love Me Tour. 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I cannot wait to go ahead and get your tickets out. 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We've got Three Houses Down, Lomes Brown and Standard on Always. Right now, it's Poetic.

0: Beat of the Pacific 103.8 for your lunchtime hour here on the New Daily. We got Maya, Brandy and Bruno Mars. I Just Might coming on through in the mix. If you're just joining us right now, shout out to all of you that are tuning on in, whether that be through 103.8 or on your car radios, pmn.co.nz, iHeartRadio app, whatever it may be. I hope you're having a great afternoon. Coming on through in the next 10, we got more requests in the lineup as well. But right now, it is Peter T. Can't Stop Loving You on New Daily.
1: Yeah. Handmade Records presents to you in association with a John Lee classic. It's your boy.

0: FM, the beat of the Pacific. On your lunchtime hour, Lomez Brown, Cover Me. And coming on through in the mix, we still got Standard and Lively. But also, we got Pacific Music Awards is happening August 12th. 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Grab them. 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And we're all going to be there, so come and hang out with us for an evening. 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
2: Good afternoon, it's your girl Mon holding it down for your new daily. Officially hit our final hour, but don't worry, not going anywhere anytime soon. The Morning Shake crew had a situation they were dealing with this morning, so we're going to see if we can give them some help with the Shake's Go Back situation coming on through around about 1:30. In the music lineup, we got Razé, Tomorrow People, as well as Justin Bieber. But right now, we got Wale watching us, Leon Thomas coming on through in the mix. So right here, it's New FM on New Daily.

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You're tuning on in. It's your girl Mon holding it down for you for your afternoon here. And if you're just joining on in, new FM is proud to present Fia's Love Me Tour, officially starting here in Aotearoa, Auckland's power station, October 27th. 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And hey, if you're not following us already, give us a follow so you can make sure you don't miss out on anything and stay up to date. Other than that, we got Analia as well as Etu and Frisco in the mix for your afternoon. It's 6:60 with Fade Away right here on New Daily.

0: New FM, the beat of the Pacific, coming on through Analia. Turn up on your new daily. Right now, we are getting into Shaq's got back situation. So if you're tuning on in right now, you definitely do not want to miss this situation. And I know we give some of the greatest advice here on your new daily. Have a listen to what the Shaq's got back situation was this morning.
1: Today's letter reads, hey guys, this is more
0: and
1: like...
0: Girls.
1: This is more like a venting session, but feel free to talk about it on Shaq's got back because I think this is so on brand. So I cooked for my man the other day, as I usually do, and he usually takes the leftovers to work for lunch the next day. Mm-hmm. Apparently, he has a colleague at work who always compliments the food, and apparently, he's been sharing with this colleague of his.
0: Oh.
1: Colleague is in... commas, by the way, Carly.
2: Okay.
1: So as I was cooking and preparing his lunch one day, he literally asked if I could cook extra so he could share it with his female colleague.
2: Oh!
1: First time he's asked. And he's only been at his job for about 6 months.
2: Oh.
1: He's friendly and chill, so he's well-liked and approachable at his job. Maybe he's too friendly and he wants to share how delicious my cooking is. But either way, it caught me by surprise that it's for a female colleague not to share as a group. Also, my response to his request was no. I cook for people I love and not a charity case.
2: Well, where did that voice come from at the end?
1: Too harsh.
2: Where did that tone come from?
0: That is the Shaq's gone back situation. And oh my goodness, what do you think? Let me know the text line of 466. Me personally, everybody at your workplace is having air, all right, including him for the next, like, for the next rest of his life. But let me know so I can pass it on to the Shaq and let them know what we here at New Daily have thought and what we can give as some advice. Right here, we're going into it with Rihanna. It's New FM.

New Femme, the Beat of the Pacific, ART, over now on your new daily. And oh my goodness, I am cracking up laughing at all the text messages that are coming on through for the Shaq's Got Back situation. If you missed out on it, head on over to the Morning Shaq Cruise Potty Yoddy Yoddy on Morning Shaq Run Back, and you can listen to what the situation was. But one of the funniest responses that I saw on come through the text line was that they said, "Hey Mon, if that was my partner, both of them would be feeling very sick right about now, and I would just play it like I didn't know what would happen so that the co-worker can stop asking my husband to make her some food." You know what? Genius. See, that's why I knew here on the New Daily, we give the best advice. Just sprinkle a little bit of extra herbs and spices in there and see what happens. We're going back into the music, Etu with Smoke and Mirrors right here on New Daily.

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It's been so much fun hanging on out with you for a Tuesday here. And if you're just joining us, you're going to be left in good hands. It's my time to slowly wrap on up, but the Rush are coming in to take over for your Tuesday afternoon. And missed out on anything, head on over to PMN.co.nz. You can find everything there that you're after. Check us out across all social media platforms, including all our shows as well. And Scene, if you don't follow us already, click that follow button so you don't miss out on anything and you can keep up to date. Other than that, I'm going to love and leave you. Have a safe and wonderful rest of your afternoon. We'll be back in the studio tomorrow for your hump day to do it all over again. It's Justin Bieber with Yukon. We'll

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0: 8 PM in news at 2 PM. Kia ora na, I'm Vaimaila Leatino. National Party leader and Prime Minister Christopher Luxon is adamant he will not work with the Opportunity Party due to their taxation policy. The Opportunity Party is on the cusp of reaching the 5% threshold it needs to contest this year's general election. Labour leader Chris Hipkins is ruling out supporting a lands or wealth tax, key policies that are driving the Opportunity Party's election campaign.
1: The Labour Party has absolutely ruled out supporting a lands tax or a wealth tax. That is not going to change. I'm not going to turn around after the election and say, well, all of the things that I said that I would do or wouldn't do before the election, I'm going to change that through coalition negotiations. I've been very clear, we're ruling that out. It's not going to happen.
0: A bitter winter freeze continues to grip much of the country today, driving nationwide power demand to an all-time high. Met Service recorded severe sub-zero temperatures across both islands earlier this morning, with Waiauru dropping to minus 7.7 degrees and Hamilton Airport recording its coldest morning of the year at minus 3.2. The widespread freeze pushed national power usage to a record peak of over 7,100 megawatts on Monday morning. National grid operator TransPower told Radio NZ that power generation has been ramped up to meet the surge and no outages are expected. Met Service forecast frosty mornings to continue through the middle of the week, though an incoming front and strengthening northerly winds should bring a slight thaw from tomorrow. Pacific health leaders are gathering in Auckland next week for the Pacifica Medical Association's annual conference marking 30 years of service to Pacific communities. Conference Governor Dr. Josephine O'Meara Herman says it's a chance to reflect and celebrate the legacy of achievements they've made over the last three decades. And it's also about accommodating an ever-evolving medical landscape, leadership challenges, and advancing in digital and AI.
2: We're having to evolve over time, the health sector as well as PMA, in terms of leadership. What we are doing with advancements in technology, AI, and its impact. And for us, data sovereignty for Pacific peoples is an important aspect. The other thing, of course, is new research, emerging research, genomic research.
0: Pacific people are being hospitalised with respiratory illnesses at more than twice the rate of other New Zealanders, and many are developing heart disease decades earlier than the rest of the population. The Cardiac and Respiratory Foundation New Zealand says it's time to tackle those challenges together to push for better prevention, faster access to treatment, and more equitable care. Chief Executive Letitia Harding outlines key challenges that contribute to the high rates among Māori and Pacific families.
3: Sometimes just getting to the hospital, getting to appointments is a barrier. We need to be looking at ways that we can push things into the community, relate a little bit better for Pacific people to come into the hospital. We need to toughen up healthy home standards. If landlords aren't meeting those, then they need to be facing tough penalties. You know, you've got to be living in a warm, dry house.
0: Two sports, two rising Pacific stars are set to realise their All Blacks dream after Semisi Tupou-Tailoa and Siale Loaki were named for New Zealand's tour of South Africa. The uncapped props headline a 44-man squad for the eight-match rugby's greatest rivalry tour, and coach Dave Rennie is backing the pair to help tackle one of the toughest challenges in world rugby. For Tailoa, the Moana Pacifica loose forward, the call-up caps a remarkable rise after becoming one of Super Rugby Pacific's breakout players this season. And that's PMN News at 2 PM. For more Pacific news and sport, go to pmn.co.nz.

0: I don't care if you're having a bad day. Put a smile on your face.
1: I'm starting to get in my feels there.
0: Dribble, food, love.
1: I hate you. I regret asking that.
2: Shia Fake. The Rush with Sia and Henry.
0: It's another day, another dollar, ladies and gentlemen. Bring it in real close. Let's start the show nice, hand in hand, foot in foot, if you like.
1: Foot in foot is wild.
0: Tongue in tongue. It's time to start the Rush,
3: Damn.
0: Man.
3: Welcome.
1: That sounds like Rush After Hours type vibes.
0: It's Henry and Sia for the Rush. We're in for a Tuesday afternoon. Welcome, ma'am.
1: Mbula. No, no, no. Hello, Olketa. Because it is Vanuatu, the Slama language week.
0: Yeah, how are we feeling for a Tuesday?
1: I feel really good.
0: That's good. You've even got your hands on your hips. Get him, mama. Get him. How are you feeling good?
1: Because I made it to gym this morning.
0: Nice.
1: My run. And then on my walk back to the car, got to spot some cuties from the Warriors team.
0: Oh.
1: Made my day.
0: Names?
1: Don't know. Babes.
0: Husband. Well, that's good. Nice to see that you've got a smile on your face, the pep in your step.
1: Thank you. Yeah. It'll only come off if you, make me angry during the show between now and six.
0: I can't make you angry. Only you can make you angry. You control your feelings.
1: You're right. Mm-hmm. And I will still let you make my feelings angry. That's just the truth.
0: Nice of you to join us today on the show. We've got the AI game with no name. We've got another this or that. And the pickup line that people can't find an answer for. We'll do that after 5 p.m.
1: Coming up before 2:30, we've got Craig, Brother Rod. Taran is in the mix as well. We're getting right back on into it right now. This one here, it is Beyonce, Love on Top. It's 209 on UFM.

0: We're throwing it back to 2012 with that one. It is All Right by Pacific Soul. 90 minutes after 2, you're tuning in to New FM. Go, I'll see you. I'm Henry.
1: Coming up next, we've got a hard question for you. What is out of the 60 Hard Questions series next?
0: Right now, we're back into the music. Still got Kehlani, Love Like This by Bonifacio Samoa on Waze. Right now, Brother Rod's Sun Goes Down. It's New FM.

0: We're winding it down a little bit. That one is Tehran. It is called Honestly. 26 minutes after 2. Hello, all geta, as we celebrate Vanuatu Peslama Language Week. It is The Rush with Sian Henry on UFM.
1: Yeah, and it's time for 60 hard questions. There is a lady who asks us 60 questions for the first 60 days of the brand new year, and they're supposed to help you figure out what's ticking inside that noggin of yours, right? We are currently, Sia, at question 33.
0: Oh, we're halfway.
1: We're more than halfway. So the question for today is, what do you hope people say about you when you are no longer here? And she's saying it's a powerful question because it asks about your legacy, but also it reveals someone's values in the present. So when someone answers, they're usually not talking about death. They're describing the kind of life they wish or wanted to have lived.
0: Oh.
1: So what matters to them the most, how they think they're perceived now, whether they're living intentionally or what they fear. She's saying these are the sort of things that will be ticking around in that time bomb of yours, otherwise known as your head, to try and figure out an answer. So when you're gone, departed, rolled into the ground, rolled into the oven maybe.
0: Or the ocean, no?
1: What do you hope people say about you when you are no longer here?
0: I like this question, it's also hard.
1: She did say it was a bit of a follow-up from last week's question.
0: Yeah.
1: Which was, what sort of person do you not want to become?
0: Mm-hmm.
1: She said, well, what do you hope people say about you? Where are you thinking? What is your brain doing at the moment?
0: My brain's trying to think, like, am I thinking about what I want people to say about me when I'm no longer here based on where I am now, if I was to, like, pass away now, or when I'm a lot older, if I get to, like, live to my 60s and beyond? But I want to take mine from where I am now.
1: Okay.
0: What do I hope people say about me when I'm no longer here? And because I share I share a good portion of my life online.
1: Mm-hmm.
0: I think I would like people to say that the Sia they met in real life or in person was very much the same Sia that they've seen Sia post online.
1: So that you were authentic.
0: Yeah.
1: That you were authentically yourself.
0: And for the most part, I believe what I post online is the me you actually get in real life. But that's in my head. So I don't know if that comes across the same in other people's minds and opinions as well.
1: It is. For me, that's such an important part of the human experience, is that authenticity. And there's not many people who live an authentic life.
0: Mm.
1: So I always tip my hat to people who are able to be like, you know what, this is me. This is what you get.
0: Because it's hard, because people get scared of being judged. Yeah. But you have to just learn to not IDGAF and you'll be all good.
1: Yeah, just be yourself, man.
0: But I think that's what I want people to say about me.
1: Nice. Okay, let's check it to the Rush Fano 466 on the text line. What do you hope people say about you when you're no longer here? And I'll share mine next.
0: We'll find out what your responses are next. Right now, though, I'm with Kehlani. Sorry? Kehlani, out the window, 28 after 2, New FM.

0: Mars Boniface or someone. Lau, I read Mars and then I was going to go, bah, love like this. It's 2:36. You're tuning in with Sian Henry.
1: If you are just tuning in, the hard question for today is, what do you hope people say about you when you are no longer here? It is a follow-up to last week's question. And the author of these questions has said it's a powerful question because it asks about legacy, but also it reveals someone's values in the present. When someone answers, they're usually not talking about death. They're describing the kind of life they want to have lived. Sia has already shared what it is that she hopes people remember her or say about her when she's passed.
0: Yes, so when I pass, I hope that you guys say the Sia that you met in real life is the Sia that you saw post online.
1: I was thinking about what my answer would be. What do I hope people say about me when I'm no longer here? And I get how difficult it is to answer this question, right? Because you want a million things to be remembered by. You would hope that your legacy is everything that you could think of. But we're only giving you one answer, and I've thought about it. And what I hope people say about me is that at least once I made them feel comfortable to say it like they mean it, or like made them say whatever is on their mind just once. That's what I hope people will say about me when I'm gone.
0: I think the people that I know that you know, that we both know, I think they can say that.
1: I want them to say, he was sexy or he was funny or, you know, something like that.
0: Or you could sing.
1: Yeah, I can. So they probably won't say that.
0: I don't know.
1: What I think I would like people to
0: say
1: about
0: me. I actually like
1: that, Henry. That I made them feel comfortable enough.
0: That's probably the most thoughtful thing you've ever said in all the years I've known.
1: Really?
0: Yes. You actually thought about other people.
1: Yeah. Well, we're asking on the text line. Our brother Walter has text through. He said, I probably think they would think I was a weird but funny big dude who always knew how to smile and throw a dirty joke here or there.
0: All right. I might have to check in with my nieces on that dirty joke part.
1: Somebody said, I hope they say I was generous. I would like to be known as a generous person.
0: If you think you are generous, does that mean you need people to say you're generous?
1: Is generous one of those things, or generosity one of those things that you put on a scale? Or is it like you said, like, I know I'm generous, so I don't care if you realize it or not?
0: That's my POV on it.
1: Somebody else said, I hope people say I was a good person.
0: What does good person, like, you know, I mean, define good person. Because I think a good person to me means something different to you.
1: Yeah, it's subjective, right?
0: Yeah.
1: It is all subjective. Somebody said, I hope they say I forgave people easily because holding on to anger is exhausting. Yeah.
0: You know what? It is exhausting. And I'm going to be honest. I've one or few times I've probably held on to anger longer than I should have.
1: Yeah. See, I will forgive, but I will never forget. I will, even if like we're no longer friends, I'll remind you.
0: But you
1: all
0: forgive
1: time.
0: Quickly.
1: Yeah.
0: Like, that's the thing I love about you. You actually forgive quickly. For me, it depends how close I've been to that person.
1: Well, I feel like you have to on account of it eats you up more than it eats the other person.
0: Yeah, but you know, I love eating, so.
1: I like you. I know you like being eaten up.
0: I want to throw nothing to throw right
1: Somebody
0: now.
1: Else said, I hope they say I tried. I think that's all anyone can really
0: I love
1: do.
0: That.
1: Yeah, it's just attempt, whether it is to be a nice person, to be a good friend, a good husband, a good wife, good side piece. You just got to do your best. That's what people are saying on the text line.
0: Absolutely love that. Not sure about that very last one, but hey, you know what? It's your world. We're back into the music. We've still got Bobby Valentino, brand new on for Mellow Downs. This one though, Michonne Loms Brown. Take your time. It's here on your FM.

0: look, yeah, you wouldn't believe me.
1: New Zealand music, that one is Mellow Downs, Too Easy. You're tuning in at Tinui FM, Go Fihaini, 11 away from 3.
2: Just a bit of an update with what's happening over in Glasgow for the Commonwealth Games. New Zealand is officially on the gold medal board. Lewis Clairbert has delivered the first Kiwi gold of the Games, storming home to defend his Commonwealth 200-metre butterfly title. We are already 5 medals.
1: What is that sport?
2: Swimming.
1: Oh, swimming.
2: We've already got 5 medals, and I believe we're only like... How many days are we in now? When did this start? Last week? Congratulations.
1: You know what? Most times I can save you, you look at me and I'm like, Toko, I don't know.
2: So congratulations to Lewis. He's got our first gold for the swimming. Erica Fairweather's got a silver. Lewis has also got a silver.
1: How are our Pacific nations looking?
2: Samoa just received their first medal earlier on today.
1: Nice.
2: John Tuffy, he got the men's 71kg weightlifting. He got a silver. PNG got the men's 65kg weightlifting with a bronze medal. And our brothers and sisters over in Nauru, they have just got a bronze medal for the men's 71kg weightlifting.
1: I'm not surprised that somebody from the 685 has walked over the weightlifting medal. Can I just say, if you guys haven't seen it yet, like follow them up on social. Bruh, there are some beasts in Samoa when it comes to their weightlifting sport.
2: Especially the women. I have seen some of the clips of the women lifting. I'm like, damn.
1: They're crazy, eh?
2: Damn.
1: Like, they're so strong.
2: Yeah, she could lift me up.
1: I think she could lift you up with one arm, oi. Like, honestly, I can't wait to see how the rest of them go. Mm-hmm. We're getting back on into the music, though. After 3 p.m., we're back with your AI game with no name at 3:30. So make sure you hang around with your text line 466. What song do you want to hear? Let us know, and we'll chuck that on for you. The news is coming up for you very shortly. Back into the music right after this.
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0: Kimin News at 3, Fakalofalayatu, I'm Vamaila Leatinu. The latest RNZ Read Research poll places newcomers, the Opportunity Party, on 4.7%, just shy of the 5% needed to enter Parliament. The party has been open to working with both National and Labour, should either need its support to form a government after the election. National Party leader Christopher Luxon has ruled out working with the Opportunity Party due to their lean towards imposing high taxes.
1: They want to increase taxes. We're a party of low tax. It wouldn't be surprising to any of you to say we don't think we want to do business with them.
0: Meanwhile, the leader of the Opportunity Party, Q Lei Wong, says New Zealanders are tired of that way of thinking and suspected Luxon would change his tune if National needed Opportunity come November.
2: This whole ruling in, ruling out thing is really the old school way of doing politics that we here New Zealanders are getting really tired of, because the tribalism is not taking us anywhere and it's not solving our big issues.
0: Pacific Health leaders are gathering in Auckland next week for the Pacifica Medical Association's annual conference, marking 30 years of service to Pacific communities. Conference Governor Dr. Josephine O'Meara Herman says it's a chance to reflect and celebrate the legacy of achievements they've made over the last three decades. And it's also about accommodating an ever-evolving medical landscape, leadership challenges and advances in digital and AI.
3: We're having to evolve over time, the health sector as well as PMA, in terms of leadership. What we are doing with advancements in technology, AI, and its impact. And for us, data sovereignty for Pacific peoples is an important aspect. The other thing, of course, is new research, emerging research, genomic research.
0: To the Pacific, a Canterbury University-based academic says he's not surprised the Pacific Leaders Forum is yet to declare its position after China launched a nuclear-capable test missile into the Pacific early this month. The silence is raising questions about regional divisions, China's influence, and whether the forum can speak with one voice on security threats in the Pacific. Professor Stephen Ratuva says China wields a lot of influence over the Pacific Leaders Forum and with Pacific nations on a bilateral level.
4: So China has not only a multilateral link with the Pacific Food Forum, but also individual bilateral relationship with the different countries. The countries are cautious about what to do. The history of the forum has seen how they've been playing that game as well, just to make sure they don't want it to be in the bad books of China.
0: A new settlement initiative is helping Tongan families prepare for life in New Zealand before they even board flights. The Pacific Settlement Support Services, alongside social services provider Siaola and Queen Anasipo'u's Charitable Trust, held pre-departure workshops across Tongatapu this month. The project targets Pacific Access Category resident visa holders, providing pre-departure advice and planning to help migrants navigate common challenges in New Zealand, including house affordability, overcrowding and lower median incomes. Organiser Cassandra Vaea tells Radio NZ that migration should never begin at the airport, adding that preparing families beforehand equips them to succeed while staying connected to their culture and faith. The first group of visa holders under the project is expected to arrive in New Zealand over the next 7 months, where they will receive 12 months of ongoing settlement support. And that's PM News at 3 p.m. For more Pacific news and sport, go to pmn.co.nz. Yeah.

0: It's 7 minutes after 3 p.m. That is Brent Fires with Haftu.
1: I see a badass mother who don't take no crap of nobody.
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3: We're 7 minutes after 3 p.m. now as we take you through for your Tuesday afternoon. If you did miss in the first hour as well, the 60 hard question for today, make sure that you stream the Rush Rewind wherever you stream your podcast. But hi kids, school's finished.
4: Hello. How are you feeling today?
3: That's the Cookie Monster. I'm Cookie Monster.
0: No, sometimes the kids don't want to hear a voice. They want to hear a character, you know?
3: Fair. Speaking of characters, you know, everybody, if you are into collecting the Ushis right now at the supermarket, when you spend about, I think it's about $30, you get a Ushi. Not sure what the hype is, if I'm being completely honest. Trying to understand it, don't get it.
0: I don't even know what they are. I get their little squishy things, but are you supposed to put them at the end of a pencil or a pen? Like, what purpose do they serve apart from polluting the earth? Because guess what? In about 2 weeks' time, when everyone's over them, they're just going to go in the bin.
3: Well, so I've seen somebody share something online. This has triggered their memory. If you remember back in the 90s, when Bluebird would do like the same thing, you know, you buy a packet of chips and you get excited. They had like these round cards.
0: Yes, the...
3: I think they were called kazoo cards or something like that. Mm. And they had like, what do you call it when you go like this? And
0: it's like a holographic.
3: Type thing. But somebody has shared that up online and they're trying to get a feel whether or not they'd get some good money out of that.
0: I think I might still have some, like the little tokens, right?
3: Yeah.
0: I think I might still have them.
3: But I was like, I wonder if people were to collect Ushis now, whether you'd actually get some value or money, big money back, like in 20 years' time from collecting that.
0: My issue that I have with the Ushis is, obviously Disney at the moment has licensed them out to Woolworths, I think it is.
3: Yeah.
0: But they've changed all the colours of the characters. Like, just if you're going to do that, give me the actual character.
3: It's a little bit more dull, eh?
0: Yeah, the colour. Just, like, completely just changed. Some of the characters are no colour at all. They've just got, like, a blue.
3: Boring.
0: I know. Come on now. Get it together.
3: Who are you to change them?
0: Mm-hmm. Walt Disney is not going to be happy.
3: Turning in his grave. No, that was dry. Sorry. Ooh. Coming up this hour, got Staliano, Stan Walker, Akon. But coming up next,
0: How to instantly make somebody say yes.
3: Lady Gaga and Bruno Mars, Die with a Smile. It's here on UFM.

0: featuring Johnson Peak. That one is called Coastin. Keeping it homegrown for you, got Ostafito Metolo. It is called Coastin. Did I already say that? Mm-hmm. Oh my gosh, I'm having a moment right now. It's a new film with Sam Henry.
1: Do you ever remember being a kid or maybe even a teenager and nervous to ask your parents or an adult something because you were scared they were going to say no?
0: Oh, hell yes.
1: Like, hey, mum, can I go to this party? But your heart is pounding. Yep. Your palms are sweaty. You're getting a little bit nervous.
0: And then regardless the answer, especially if it was a no, all of a sudden I just found courage to get up and go. But I do remember that feeling.
1: Well, some studies have come out that may help the kids get a yes all the time, every single time.
0: Did you purposely choose this for after 3 p.m. because the kids are in the car?
1: Yeah, sure. Damn right did. So if you're maybe feeling a little bit nervous to ask your parents something, there have been some studies and experiments that have found out that one thing can subtly influence feelings of interpersonal warmth and trust, which more than likely would lead to a yes.
0: Oh.
1: How do you butter your mum up? Now as an adult, when you want her to say yes to something, what do you do?
0: I don't really need to.
1: Oh, you crack that whip and say, no, listen here, mother. I'm going to tell you what the answer is.
0: Roles have kind of reversed. Like, you know, as you get older, like, I think I'm at a stage with my mum where I kind of half do the parenting myself. Mm-hmm. Like, I'm half parenting the parent.
1: Right, right.
0: I think other girls listening can understand what I'm saying, but for the most part, I don't really need to.
1: Well, what they've found out is all you got to do is give your mum or your dad or anybody a warm drink. If you are more likely to say yes when holding a warm drink. So the experiments have found that the warmth in the drink somehow triggers the warmth in your heart. And the people are more likely to say yes when they are holding a hot coffee or a hot cup of tea, a hot Bailey's if it's a Friday night.
0: Or a Friday afternoon. Mm-hmm.
1: Some sort of warm drink will give you more than often not a yes. For whatever question. And they can't figure out exactly what it is, but they did the studies.
0: We should try this on Boss Lady. Mm-hmm. I don't know what we'd want to ask her, and I'm pretty sure she's listening right now, but there'll be a day we'll catch her off guard.
1: We'll give her a hot coffee.
0: And we'll figure out what our question is, and we'll see whether or not this works or not.
1: But they've also found out, while doing the study, that somebody who holds a coffee or a hot drink out in public is more approachable.
0: BS.
1: Somebody apparently has done the study and they've realized that you are more likely to go up and approach somebody out in public if they have a warm drink in their hand.
0: I don't believe that.
1: Well, that's what I'm about to ask. What makes somebody approachable? Out in public, oh my gosh, my bag has been stolen and I need to find someone on the street to help me. They're all the people, you go downstairs to the Monaco Square, what sort of person are you looking for that is going to make you approach them?
0: Majority of them I won't approach.
1: But what can somebody do or have or look like to make them a little bit more approachable?
0: If my bag got stolen down there, well, knock on wood, I just want them to look like they can run fast. So I know
1: to run after the
0: thief. Yeah, so I'm going to look for the kids that are at the MSL training because they're all wearing that same t-shirt, the school t-shirt, and be like, excuse me, can you run after that big bag and get my bag, please?
1: No disrespect to the MSL training. I wouldn't go to them. I'd go to the Navy military school just two doors down.
0: Isn't it the same place?
1: No.
0: Oh, that's the people I'm talking about. I thought that's what the school was called.
1: So those kids are vaping on our back doorsteps here.
0: Sorry, the army kids.
1: Well, apparently all you need to look for is somebody with coffee or with a hot drink, and they are more likely to be perceived as approachable. Before 6-6, on the text line, what's something that makes someone look approachable? I'll tell you what mine is next.
0: We're back into the music party next door. Believe it in your fam.

0: It's the Kenyan Remix. Come back home. Stan Walker getting ready for his symphonic experience later on in this year. It's 27 after 3 on New FM.
1: We're asking you, what's something that makes somebody look approachable? If you're out and about in public and you need some help or you want to go chat to somebody, what do they have to look like, or what can they be doing to make them seem a little bit more approachable to you? The reason why we've said that is because a study has found that people are more likely to, one, say yes to you when they are holding a warm drink, and two, they are deemed more approachable out in public when they're holding like a coffee or a hot drink. For some reason, people just deem that as approachable. Like, yep, okay, they're friendly enough because they've got a hot coffee.
0: I don't actually believe that.
1: So we're asking you, what's something that makes someone look approachable? Sia, you said, what is more likely your go-to person if you need help and about in the public or to talk to someone?
0: Honestly, I think just someone who's got a warm smile on their face.
1: Oh, so not like an angry little...
0: No, like they've just got to look like really warm and gentle.
1: I've been thinking about what sort of person that I would ask out in public. And truthfully, and you may spank me on the backside and call me racist, but more often than not, I would go for somebody who is either Maori or Pacific.
0: Oh, okay.
1: On account of there's some sort of cultural relationship there, okay, or understanding, where it may be a little bit harder for somebody of a different
0: race
1: or cultural background to understand on a deeper level.
0: All right.
1: Well, we're asking you on the text line. 466. Somebody said, somebody who looks like they're comfortable in their own skin.
0: What does that look like exactly? That's what I need to figure out. That's what I want to figure out.
1: That's such a crazy answer to a simple question.
0: It's very deep.
1: Somebody said somebody with freckles. Freckles make everyone seem a little bit more approachable. I would probably not even look for any of that. Again, if my leg has just been chopped off by the killer and I need to reach out for help, I'm not
0: going to... Here we go with the dramatic examples,
1: well, I'm
0: yes.
1: I'm just saying, like, I'm not running to... Like, well, you don't have freckles. Next person. Like, you know what I mean?
0: You don't have freckles. You can't help.
1: That's what I mean. Like, that's just not somebody or anything that I would ever think of. Somebody said somebody who's smiling.
0: See, I agree with that.
1: Mm-hmm.
0: But then just because they're smiling, does that mean they want to help you if you approach them? No way.
1: Well, somebody said always go for a woman.
0: Why a woman?
1: Why? Just people, I assume women are more likely to help because, you know, the motherly instinct would chime in. I've also seen somewhere online that if you're a lost kid or maybe you can't find your parents, to always go to another woman with a child. Because more often than not, the motherly instinct kicks in.
0: But they might be part of
1: the human trafficking ring. Is that what you're trying to say?
0: I'm trying to say it without saying it. I'm like, I can't.
1: Well, they always say that a man and a child would never go up to a child and ask for help. Does that make sense?
0: You know what, though? Justin Bieber said never say never.
1: Well, if a grown man is coming up to a child for help, chances are he's got candy in his van, if you know what I'm trying to say.
0: What if the man's just like genuinely just slow and thinks that a child can speak on his level?
1: I don't know. I wouldn't trust it. But that's all health and safety stuff for a parent to talk about. It's not,
0: not
1: my
0: us.
1: Job to save your child.
0: Well, thank you, everyone, for your feedback on that one. We're getting back on into the music. Hang around, though, because in the next 6 minutes, we have got your AI game with no name. Get ready to text AI followed by the name of the song if you think you can break it down. This is Akon. Don't matter. It's 3:30 on your FM.

0: That is Tree, Afio Neloa, Hey, Hey, Ho. 22 minutes away from 4 right now. Let's jump into it for you Tuesday afternoon.
1: AI game with no name.
2: I've taken a very popular song. It has been put through AI, spit out the other end for you lot to figure out what the answer is. I would say this is probably one of the more easier ones that I've given you. Truthfully, would you like to hear it?
0: Yes. Yes, Daddy.
2: Okay, well, hit it for them. See ya. Easy peasy lemon squeezy. You should have got that instantly. I think so. Soundboy has heard it earlier on, started singing along. He said, okay, easy. I said, well, no. That's not how the game goes, actually.
0: No.
2: You got to tell us who sings it.
0: He normally takes like 2 or 3 listens. We gave him 1 listen. He started singing. I played again. He goes, oh, can you stop playing that? And I'm like, no. So then I just kept playing on repeat at the beginning just to piss him off.
2: Take a listen again. If you missed it, here's a snippet. If you think you know the answer, 466 on the text line. We'll find out soon what the actual answer is.
0: Text AI with your song guess, and we'll get back into it right now. Lewa Vacancy, New FM.

0: 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You're tuning in to New FM with Sia and Henry. 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
1: AI Game with No Name.
2: We've taken a very popular song. It's been redone by AI and then played to you to try and figure out what the answer is. I said I think it is an easy one today. Maybe not. If you missed the snippet, you take a listen to this. Sexy, gorgeous, nice, velvet to the
0: ears. Sounds hot, the AI voice.
2: I listened to the entire song. It's not until it gets to the end where there's this big climax that it starts to fizzle out. You can hear the computer didn't know how to handle it. And I said, oh.
0: Didn't know how to handle the heat.
2: Yeah. On the text line, congratulations if you got it right. If you got it wrong, you're a big fat what?
0: Loser!
2: The song we were looking for, ladies and gentlemen, was this one.
0: Oh, sorry.
2: That's a long drum roll.
0: I know. Hold on. Wait, I'm pressing the wrong buttons.
2: It was Mariah Carey's cover of I'll Be There. I believe featuring Trey Lorenz is the man singing in that. Congratulations if you got that right. If you didn't, well, spank your bottom and come back on Thursday and play again.

0: Shame. I started talking, the mics weren't even on. Featuring Summer Walk on that one. It is called And Won't. It is T.I. We are 9 minutes away from 4 p.m. We're doing this or that, so make sure you hang around for that one and text through on 466. Request continue as well on that text line. We're back into the music right after this.
1: The Morning Shack. That is The Morning Shack, done and dusted for your Tuesday. Coming up on tomorrow's show, we've got the Unk. We're reminiscing on the times that was.
2: Indeed. Also, you know, we're doing every single Wednesday, man. It's midweek crash out. Time to complain about something going on in the big bad world, man. We'll see you guys tomorrow.
1: Bye.
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0: That is The Dream with Rocking That Thing. Taking it back, it's right here on UFM. 7 minutes after four, and it's time for...
1: This or that?
2: This or that? Oh, it's been a while since we've done this one. This or that, we give you a scenario. You've got two options, this or that, and you can only make one choice. Today's one, I feel like it's quite a fun one.
0: Okay.
2: You're on Survivor or whatever... Yeah, I was going to say, choose your favorite reality show, but you're on Survivor.
0: Okay.
2: You've got a fight to stay alive, and you're stuck with this, your ex, or that, your boss on Survivor. So depending on what type of relationship you have with A, your ex, or B, your boss, it might be an easy one for you, for both, or it might just be hard, or I don't know.
0: What boss are we talking about? Are we talking about boss lady task for us, or are we going like the higher ups?
2: Are we going higher ups?
0: Let's go our direct manager.
2: Okay, yes. So let's, everybody that's listening in, you're going to your direct manager and not your manager.
0: Yeah, because that would change my answer if it was the higher up.
2: So it's either you're stuck on an island, ladies and gentlemen, for your this or that, but you're stuck on the island with this, it's your ex, or that, it's your boss.
0: I know my answer. As much fun as I would have with Boss Lady Tasha, well, how long are we on the island? How long does a season of Survivor last?
2: Well, they're pretty much there for like 5 days, and then on TV it goes out for 3 months. Let's say, okay, now we're getting specific. Okay, you're stuck on the island for a week. So I feel like a week is enough for you to walk away knowing you want to be with them again, or you don't ever want to be with them again, spend time with those persons.
0: Do you know what? I'm going to say I would like to be stuck with my ex.
2: All right.
0: On account of, a cold night out in the forest.
2: The forest is crazy.
0: Or on the desert, or in the jungle, or wherever we are.
2: Jungle, Amazon.
0: Yeah, and I can't I can't do that with Boss Lady Tash on account of she's already married and has kids. And she's probably not interested in me. But I'm going to say...
2: That is hella funny.
0: I would rather go with my ex.
2: Okay, well, let's throw it out to the listeners. 466 on the text line for your this or that this afternoon. You're on Survivor. You're stuck on the island for a week with this, your ex, or that, your boss. I'm going to have a little bit of a tutu and think whether or not I'd want to be stuck with my ex or with Boss Lady Tash. And we'll find out what you guys say next. Eddie's winding it down a little bit for us forever. I am yours. It's New Femme.

0: That's who you're choosing out of, your most recent ex or your boss, to be stuck on the show Survivor on the island for a week. What's so funny?
1: Sorry, it's just in my head. Just thinking. Okay.
0: You going to share the class? Or
1: no, you can find out on the Rush Rewind.
0: Okay.
1: If you want to know, it's available up on the podcast on Spotify. If you missed it, I said I would rather go with my ex on account of love boss lady Tash, right?
0: Yeah.
1: I love to hang out with her, but I hang out with her every day.
0: You don't hang out with her every day?
1: No, not on an island. On account, I chose I would rather be with my ex on account of, you know.
0: Yes, you did say that.
1: When the storm happens.
0: And you don't have a blanket.
1: Yeah, the thunder will rumble, if you know what I'm saying. And also, maybe it's a chance to rekindle the love. Maybe it's a chance to figure out what all went wrong.
0: Yeah.
1: You've got no outer influence.
0: You guys can heal together.
1: Yeah.
0: Whatever that healing process looks like.
1: Well, they would heal. I'm already healed.
0: Okay, man. Damn. That was quite aggressive. So we've asked you on 466 on the text line for you, this or that. You're stuck on Survivor on the island for a week with this, your bok. Your bok.
1: Your bok.
0: This, your ex, or that, your boss. Mm-hmm. I've had to think about it for a little bit.
1: Yeah.
0: And going to say mine's going to be my boss. I would rather be stuck on that island with boss lady Tash.
1: Okay, explain.
0: Because the thing is, she knows what I like and what I don't like. And because she understands the me where I am in life now, I think it'll just work. And also because she's the cook. Actually, ex can cook too, but like at least she can cook. And then all I have to do is just clean and I just bring the vibes.
1: Also,
0: because she's a mom.
1: I was just about to say she's a great provider.
0: She's a mom. Like she'll know what to do. If we needed to get off the island earlier, you know. Mm-hmm. She'll find a way for us. Where there's a will, there's always a way.
1: She'll figure out how to make a raft.
0: She really would.
1: To build a shelter.
0: Legit.
1: She'll
0: protect me.
1: She'll probably kill an eel for you to eat.
0: Yes,
1: if you had your ex, you would have already had an eel to eat.
0: I hate you right now. But we're asking you to text on 4666.
1: Somebody said, my boss, any boss, if I had to be stuck on an island with my ex, I would have committed a serious crime. Explain why. What did they do to you? Yeah. They cheated, eh?
0: Like, yeah. Like, now we've got to, like, now we've got to dig deeper.
1: Someone else said my ex because, well, why not?
0: Right.
1: Yeah, well, we know why. There's only one reason why you would want to be on an island with your ex, and it's not to read the Bible.
0: No, it's what you said. It's for therapy, like, just to figure out what went wrong.
1: To hash it out or
0: that's it.
1: Make
0: or
1: up.
0: Or hash it out.
1: Yeah. Someone else said definitely my ex, can't stand my boss.
0: See, then we've got to count our blessings that we've got a really great boss.
1: A boss that we love.
0: Yes.
1: Mm-hmm. Somebody else said, no thank you to my ex, definitely my boss. Okay, all right. It's looking pretty 50-50 at the moment.
0: Do you know what? What if we switched it up and you, like, we told you to either be on the island with this, just your latest ex, or that, all your exes. Now, that would be a reality show I would be keen to watch.
1: See, instead of the love island, it needs to be like the opposite. Like where you're just on the island with
0: hey
1: all your
0: island.
1: Exes. That's the show that I'm... Okay, write it down.
0: Do we call it Hey Island or X Island?
1: X Island.
0: I want to be on Exile Island. Because you know who's there? Odysseus. This is Kane and NF. That's the way it is.

0: Chris Brown featuring Wizkid. That one is called... The song title just disappeared and I can't see it. It's called Call Me Every Day. It is 31 after Noah. That means nothing. It's 29 minutes away from 5.
1: You know, a huge shout out to one of my faves, Snoop Dogg. Some reports are being circulated around how much he charges. If you are an up-and-coming artist and you want him to feature on your song, some reports are being leaked on the internet about how much money he charges. Apparently, it is $250,000. Per feature, I believe, from what I have found out, that is per 16 bar verse. If you want him to rap a little bit more than 16 bars, again, it's going to cost you. But then if you want him to feature in the video clip, that is another $250,000.
0: So I feel like if it's a really good song, people are going to make back that $250 and more.
1: So the overall fee to get Snoop Dogg in your song and on your video clip, $500,000.
0: That must be easy money for a me. Because who doesn't like Snoop?
1: Yeah, well, I've done some research to find out how much other artists are charging.
0: Yeah.
1: Nicki Minaj, she charges $500,000 for a verse. Apparently. Drake, it has been widely reported that it is up to $1 million to get Drake on a verse.
0: Do you think he's worth that?
1: Me, no. I wouldn't pay $1 million for him.
0: What makes
1: some
0: them think that he's worth more than Snoop?
1: Probably the album sales, the sold out arenas. He's hugely popular, so I get it. And if you get to a point where, okay, if people are dumb enough to spend I'm going to be smart enough to charge them. Lil Baby charges around $100,000.
0: I don't even know who that is.
1: Neither.
0: If you were to charge, like, for an artist to, you know, in their song,
1: Mention
0: your name, Henry Hayden Hoiberger. How much do you think you'd charge?
1: Probably not much. On account of, let's say, split it. Like, hey, Henry, we want to mention you in a song. What I've contributed to...
0: Or maybe a West Side artist. Like, let's think of a West Side artist. Mellow.
1: Okay.
0: Mellow Downs, he's from West Side.
1: Yeah. If... Based on what I've contributed to society right now, yes. But you can probably do that for free, actually, my brother. I just don't feel like I've contributed.
0: You wouldn't want to get some money out of them using your government name?
1: Nah, I don't care too much about them, considering the amount of nonsense I talk about these people on the radio for the last 10 years.
0: You're like, they're like, you owe us one, Henry.
1: I just don't think I've contributed enough to society to be like, you know what? You
0: take
1: now
0: my
1: owe
0: name.
1: Me. Yeah, like, you owe me $50 million to use my name. Why, how much would you charge? Would you charge them at all?
0: I think I'd charge.
1: Yeah. How much?
0: It depends,
1: though?
0: Like, if they're going to use Sia or Lucia. You know?
1: Cause, like, Lucia, that's the money.
0: Well, I feel like Sia, I'd charge more. Because majority of people calls me Sia. Lucia's very special. I only allow a few people to actually call me by my full name.
1: Yeah. I wonder how much New Zealand artists are charging. Because, you know, there's heaps of
0: collabs. I hope they are charging.
1: Because back in the day, remember all the rappers would feature in the one song here in New Zealand? Like the Stand Up, what's the Scribe song?
0: Stand Up.
1: I can't remember what this. You know the song that I'm talking about. But everyone featured in there. I wonder if that's the same thing where you get charged for that. Or because the industry is so small now in New Zealand, that they just, yeah, brother, come on, send me a verse.
0: Maybe that's something we can do our homework on. But we're getting back on into the music. Hopefully one day we can all like just be like Snoop Dogg and charge people to say our name. Cutthroat Mode, this is Hand Cut Up Boy. Hand Snoop.

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1: Still mangoes.
2: 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Go like it's your birthday.

0: Omega Levine, that is featuring Imf, Anchor, and Airport. It's called Sweet and Sour. Dulo, you're tuning into the Rush with CN Henry. We are about 12 minutes out from 5. News is on ways very shortly. After 5 p.m.?
1: After 5 p.m., the pickup line that people just can't figure out the answer for. What is it? We'll share it soon.
0: Request continues well on the text line 466. Let us know what you want to hear. News is on ways very shortly. We're back into the music with Kehlani right after this.
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0: PM News at 5, Talofakoe, I'm Vamaila Leatinu'u. The cost of living for the average New Zealand household increased 3.2% in the 12 months to the June 2026 quarter, according to figures released by Stats NZ today. The 3.2% increase, measured by the Household Living Costs Price Indexes, follows a 2.1% increase in the 12 months to the March 2026 quarter. Stats NZ spokesperson Nicola Groudon says higher petrol prices were the largest contributor to the increase in household living costs in the 12 months to the June 2026 quarter. National Party leader and Prime Minister Christopher Luxon is adamant he will not work with the Opportunity Party due to their taxation policy. The Opportunity Party is on the cusp of gaining the 5% threshold it needs to contest this year's general election. Labour leader Chris Hipkins is ruling out supporting a lands or wealth tax, key policies that are driving the Opportunity Party's election campaign.
1: The Labour Party has absolutely ruled out supporting a land tax or a wealth tax. That is not going to change. I'm not going to turn around after the election and say, well, all of the things that I said that I would do or wouldn't do before the election, I'm going to change that through coalition negotiations. I've been very clear, we're ruling that out. It's not going to happen.
0: A new settlement initiative is helping Tongan families prepare for life in New Zealand before they even board their flights. The Pacific Settlement Support Services, alongside social service provider Siaola and Queen Nanasipau'u's Charitable Trust, held a pre-departure workshops across Tongatapu this month. The project targets Pacific Access Category resident visa holders, providing pre-departure advice and planning to help migrants navigate common challenges in New Zealand, including housing affordability, overcrowding and lower median incomes. The first group of visa holders under the project is expected to arrive in New Zealand over the next 7 months, where they will receive 12 months of ongoing settlement support. A Canterbury University-based academic says he's not surprised the Pacific Leaders Forum is yet to declare its position after China launched a nuclear-capable test missile into the Pacific early this month. The silence is raising questions about regional divisions, China's influence, and whether the forum can speak with one voice on security threats in the Pacific. Professor Stephen Ratuva says China wields a lot of influence over the Pacific Leaders Forum and with Pacific nations on a bilateral level.
2: So China has not only a multilateral link with the Pacific Food Forum, but also individual bilateral relationship with the different countries. The countries are cautious about what to do. The history of the forum has seen how they've been playing that game as well, just to make sure they don't want it to be in the bad books of China.
0: To sports, the Lakapi Samoa board chairman, Namulaulu Sami Leota, says the launch of a rival rugby union could spell disaster for the sport in Samoa. The Samoa Observer says Lakapi Samoa remains the constitutionally established governing body for rugby in the country, recognised internationally by World Rugby. Namulaulu says any conflict over the administration of the game carries risks that could ultimately affect players, clubs, officials and the opportunities available to them internationally. Prime Minister Lauli Alemalieto Lewatea Schmidt is behind the establishment of a rival union, having stated publicly earlier this year that Lakapi Samoa was not doing its job in developing the game in country. And that's PMN News at 5 p.m. For more Pacific news and sport, go to pmn.co.nz.

0: Bruno Mars kickstarting our last hour. That one is called I Just Might.
1: With Sia and Henry.
0: And it's officially the last hour of our Tuesday. You know, this morning I had to ask my mum, what day is it today?
2: Mm-hmm.
0: Yesterday, before we even started the show, and I know this just sounds like dur, but I hope, you know, yesterday we weren't really having a really good Monday before the show started. As Monica left from New Dahlia, I was like, see you next week.
2: Next
0: she goes,
2: week.
0: What? And I go, next week. And she goes, Delulu, it's Monday. I was like, I thought it was Friday.
2: Yeah.
0: My brain already like wants it to be the weekend.
2: I do feel like as of late, and maybe that's, you know, all the young people say, oh, that's just you getting old. But have you noticed that all the days just blend into one?
0: Yeah.
2: They just blur it into, especially when, you know, you go home, you come to work and you do the same routine over and over and over again.
0: That's why it sucks, because the weekend, it's like when you have that break, it's like, where is the break?
2: Yeah. It's not long enough. We need at least one extra day of a weekend.
0: Well, she did say she wants to campaign for a 4-day working week. I feel like we'd be more productive if we all had 4-day working weeks.
2: Well, we're talking about Monica.
0: Yeah.
2: Most weeks she does have a 4-day working week.
0: Coming up this hour, though, it's the last one on the playlist. Rajani, Fee Joint, Mariah Carey's back in as well. If you've got a song you'd like to hear, 466 on the text line, let us know. Let's swing right back into the music right now. It's Tory Lanez on your FM.

0: Nonelio Father One is featuring Siausi. It is called Our Love. You are tuning into New FM. Go out, see Amo Henry for your Tuesday
1: afternoon. You know, everyone is out trying to get some love, Sia. Whether it is out in person, you're at the supermarket, hello, darling. I like those mangoes that you're holding. Would you like to hold this banana that I've got?
0: Shut up.
1: Whether it is online, there is a million different ways to find...
0: I hope that's not what you've written on your online bio, bro.
1: To find love, all right? And a lady has shared a pickup line that she received in her DMs. Mm-hmm. And it goes like this. You're so fine and perfect, but before I ask for your number, do you have brains too? She's like, what the hell does this
0: mean? That sounds more like an insult.
1: So what this guy has done is he sent her a riddle.
0: Yeah.
1: And said, if you can answer this correctly, I'm going to shoot my shot with you.
0: Okay.
1: She's already beautiful, but he wants to know whether or not she's got the smarts.
0: So he wants beauty and brains type mm-hmm. thing. Okay.
1: But people on the internet are struggling to answer the question, right?
0: Oh.
1: They don't know what the correct answer is. People are saying, no, that's wrong. This is right. This is wrong. This is right. And I thought maybe I could give the riddle to the Rush Whānau
0: and we'll
1: help
0: try and
1: this
0: figure
1: lady.
0: It out. Okay.
1: Mm-hmm. Here is the riddle that this man has given to this lady he's trying to shoot his shot with. A father has 5 sons. Each son has 1 sister. How many children does the father have?
0: Do you know what? Because my retention sucks. Can you repeat that, way?
1: You would have lost your shot with this man, Sia. A father has 5 sons.
0: A father has 5 sons.
1: Each son.
0: Has one sister.
1: How many children does the father have? Don't Google it. I'm sure if you put it into Google, the actual answer will come up. But just think, this is me shooting my shot, right?
0: Yeah.
1: I'm sending you this DM.
0: Well, nowhere in that riddle does it say that those sisters are his. So they could all have the same... Those boys could have the same dad and their sisters are from a mum, the mum.
1: Okay, so your answer would be?
0: What's the question though? What's the question?
1: This guy has blocked you, Sia. He's blocked you.
0: I don't care. My guy knows that I suck at maths.
1: How many children does the father have?
0: Oh, I'm going to say he's just got the 5 boys.
1: Okay, you think he's just got the 5 sons. Let's chuck it to the Rush Whānau. And see what they say.
0: Okay.
1: Because Sia, she said, you know what? My man knows that I suck at maths. He just needs to know that you suck, Sia, actually.
0: I hate you.
1: 466 on the text line. If you think you know the answer to this riddle, send it through and we'll see what the Rush Whānau says.
0: Mariah Carey.

0: Brother Rod's that one. As sun goes down, you're tuning in at Tino FM with Sia and Henry.
1: If you are just tuning in, a man has tried to shoot his shot in the DMs of a beautiful woman. He sent her this DM and she's posted it up online. Mm-hmm. She said, his DM to her was, "You're so fine and perfect, but before I ask for your number, do you have brains too?" And he's given her this riddle to try and figure out whether or not she's not just a pretty face, but she's got some
0: smarts
1: in the noggin. And the riddle, if you missed it, was, a father has 5 sons. Each son has 1 sister. How many children does the father have? Sia's trying to figure it out. We've asked you on the text line 466. You let us know, and we can try and hopefully pass this off to the lady to be like, here's your answer, sis. We've got you. Because, you know, we support women here to get their shot. He may be a rich man.
0: You never know.
1: Maybe she needs a few bucks. All she's got to do is answer this riddle, but she didn't know the answer, and the internet is going back and forth saying, no, that's not right, that's not right, that's not right. Sia said, what exactly?
0: I said after I asked to repeat the question 10,000 times, I said that he... Oh, what was the question again?
1: A father has 5 sons. Each son has 1 sister. How many children does the father have?
0: Oh, I said the father has 5 kids, and they're all the boys, because each son that has a sister, that they all have the same mum but different dad.
1: Mm-hmm. Okay.
0: That's a bit of a hoe.
1: Yeah, you've confused me a little bit. It's a hard question to follow along, right?
0: Yes, I know, because I got lost in the first 10 seconds.
1: Somebody else on the text line said, nope, I think Sia's right. The answer would be 5.
0: I love that the listeners are backing me up.
1: Someone else said 10. Each son has 1 sister. How is this hard?
0: So does that mean that dad has taken in all the other kids too?
1: Well, it says the father has 5 sons. Each son has 1 sister. So I think this person...
0: Because we just haven't been told how many daughters he has, eh?
1: Yeah.
0: Oh, I think that's where they're going with this. It's 10.
1: Mm-hmm. Someone else...
0: Imagine if they're all twins.
1: Well, that's what I mean. There's no specifics in this. I do know the answer after doing some extensive Google searching.
0: Yes.
1: I have found the answer. And I told you not to Google the answer because it will come up. Just play along because we're trying to help this girl. Somebody said, this question sucks.
0: You're right, because it made me confused.
1: Somebody else said, I have heard this answer before and I know, I have heard this riddle before and I know the answer.
0: So they know the go on this.
1: They have put the answer, but I'm not going to read what number they said. Somebody said 7. They said, don't ask me why, I'm just saying 7.
0: Okay, maybe 2 of the sisters are the dads.
1: Mm-hmm. I think this is a woman who has messaged through saying, men have tried this with me before. They've asked me a riddle. Someone said, if there are 3 apples and you take away 2, how many do you have? I responded with the right answer, and he said, well, no, you've taken my apples.
0: Maybe he really did want you to take his apples, sis.
1: I would block somebody. If they ever send that to me, I would block them in a heartbeat. That is wild. Like, tell me one woman that's worked on.
0: None.
1: Exactly.
0: Absolutely none.
1: Send a nude picture. That usually works.
0: I'll charge you for a nude.
1: Would you like to know the answer?
0: Yes, please.
1: There are quite a few people on the text line who have got it right, so congratulations. I would like to think that you didn't cheat. The answer is, in fact, 6.
0: How is that possible?
1: The wording says each son has 1 sister, so it's the same sister.
0: Oh my God, I read it as each son have their own 1 sister.
1: Yeah, it doesn't say each son has a different sister. It just says each son has a sister. So that would imply that they all share 1 sister.
0: I see, I didn't really listen to the stink question.
1: So hopefully that lady who was a little struggling with that one found the answer.
0: Honestly, it's just too much work. Just move on.
1: It really is, eh? If anyone sends you a riddle as a pickup line, block them.
0: Riddle this, blocked.
1: Yeah. I don't want a riddle, I want a diddle.
0: Hey, back into the music. Talia Burris is special. It's new FM.

0: with Sia and Henry.
1: And just like that, ladies and gentlemen, you little cutie patooties, guess what?
2: Or you moody patootie.
1: Yeah. Oh.
2: That's what I've been over the last week.
1: I've never thought about a moody patootie. I've never thought about what the opposite of a cutie patootie is.
2: You just thought about a booty.
1: No. A booty patootie.
2: Yeah.
1: A cootie patootie.
2: Ooh, that's going my oi oi.
1: It's a little away from 6 p.m, which means it's time for us to put our socks back on, reclamp your bra, put your running shoes on, and get the hell out of here, man.
2: It'd be cool if we didn't even have to wear our bra. But no, some of you society won't let
1: allow
2: us
1: me to jingle.
2: Free the nips.
1: Thank you for riding with us today. We appreciate you. Tuesday has come.
2: Today flew by.
1: It did go really fast.
2: Like this.
1: Hopefully the Wednesday goes fast, the Thursday goes fast, the Friday goes fast. And then the Saturday and the Sunday go slow.
2: Slows down.
1: Mm-hmm.
2: I feel like it's going to be fast for me though, the weekend.
1: Why?
2: I've got a few things on, and so no rest for the wicked, they say.
1: What you got planned for the evening?
2: I'm going to Michael Cullen dance class tonight. Oh, I've taken up Uda with Nikki dance classes. Last week, honestly, I felt like a headless chicken in that class. So hopefully today I've got like quarter of my head on.
1: Oh, we didn't even talk about your first class.
2: That's all right.
1: Oh.
2: We can talk about my second class.
1: Okay, how about that?
2: We'll talk about my first class in the podcast today.
1: Mm-hmm. If you've missed it, you can find it on The Rush Rewind. It is up on Spotify.
2: Mm-hmm.
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2: Yep.
1: And see what's happening over there.
2: Yep.
1: Have a safe evening.
2: Yep.
1: Then we'll see you tomorrow, my darlings.
2: All right, later, bye.
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0: PM News at 6. Whakalofalai atu, I'm Vamaila Leatinu'u. Pacific people are being hospitalised with respiratory illnesses at more than twice the rate of other New Zealanders, and many are developing heart disease decades earlier than the rest of the population. The Cardiac and Respiratory Foundation New Zealand says it's time to tackle those challenges together to push for better prevention, faster access to treatment, and more equitable care. Chief Executive Letitia Hardy outlines key challenges that contribute to the high rates among Māori and Pacific families.
1: Sometimes just getting to the hospital, getting to appointments is a barrier. We need to be looking at ways that we can push things into the community, relate a little bit better for Pacific people to come into the hospital. We need to toughen up healthy home standards. If landlords aren't meeting those, then they need to be facing tough penalties. You know, you've got to be living in a warm, dry house.
0: A bitter winter freeze continues to grip much of the country today, driving nationwide power demand to an all-time high. Met Service recorded severe sub-zero temperatures across both islands early this morning, with Waiouru dropping to minus 7.7 degrees and Hamilton Airport recording its coldest morning of the year at minus 3.2. The widespread freeze pushed national power usage to a record peak of over 7,100 megawatts on Monday morning. National grid operator Transpower told Radio New Zealand that power generation has been ramped up to meet the surge and no outages are expected. Met Service forecast frosty mornings to continue through to the middle of the week, though an incoming front and strengthening northerly winds should bring a slight thaw from tomorrow. Pacific health leaders are gathering in Auckland next week for the Pasifika Medical Association's annual conference, marking 30 years of service to Pacific communities. Conference convener Dr. Josephine O'Mea Herman says it's a chance to reflect and celebrate the legacy of achievements they've made over the last three decades. And it's also about accommodating an ever-evolving medical landscape, leadership challenges and advances in digital and AI.
2: 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What we are doing with advancements in technology, AI and its impact. 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The other thing, of course, is new research, emerging research, genomic research.
0: 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The project targets Pacific Access Category resident visa holders, providing pre-departure advice and planning to help migrants navigate common challenges in New Zealand. The first group of visa holders under the project is expected to arrive in New Zealand over the next 7 months, where they will receive 12 months of ongoing settlement support. Two sports, two rising Pacific stars are set to realise their All Blacks dream after Semisi Tupou-Tailoa and Siale Loaki were named for New Zealand's tour of South Africa. The uncapped props headline a 44-man squad for the 8-match Rugby's Greatest Rivalry Tour, and coach Dave Rennie is backing the pair to help tackle one of the toughest challenges in world rugby. For Tailoa, the Moana Pasifika loose forward, the call-up caps a remarkable rise after becoming one of Super Rugby Pacific's breakout players this season. And that's PMN News at 6 p.m. For more Pacific news and sport, go to pmn.co.nz.

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1: Sometimes not having any input is better than putting out a random, pieces of advice that you just sum up together.
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1: Yeah.
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2: 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Coming up on tomorrow's show, we've got the Unk. 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
0: Indeed. Also, you know what we're doing every single Wednesday, man. 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
1: Shorty said she coming with a breakfast, cause she saw a young brother pull up in the Rover. Now she said she wanna come over, yeah, but I don't want no love.

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when our pride was low. 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
2: It's Mr. 305 checking in for the remix. You know they had that 75 Street Brazil. Well, this year's gonna be called Gaiocho. Que hola, gata, que hola, omega. And this is how we gonna do it. Dale!

0: PM News at 6, Talofokoe, I'm Vamala Leatinu. Pacific seasonal workers stand to benefit from changes to the Recognised Seasonal Employer Scheme. Immigration Minister Erica Stanford says changes to the scheme will make it simpler and clearer to use while protecting workers. The RSC scheme brings about 17,000 people each year from Asia and the Pacific Islands to New Zealand for seasonal horticulture and viticulture work across about 200 employers. Stanford said it was a great success, but it had complicated and burdensome factors. She says practical changes will include a graduated accreditation system that recognizes employers with a good track record and more flexibility for workers to move between employers.
1: It's a simple principle. When employers have demonstrated a really strong record of compliance, the system should recognise that. Of course, if we're going to make things easier for employers who are consistently meeting their obligations, we also need to make sure that we are clear that there are consequences for those who don't.
0: Japan is reeling from the latest major earthquake to hit the country. Many people are trapped inside Aeon Mall shopping centre after the magnitude 7.1 earthquake hit Kyushu Island, the fire service says. The earthquake hit Japan's southern Kumamoto Prefecture yesterday, knocking out power to thousands of homes, rupturing roads and leaving some trapped and others presumed dead inside a partially collapsed shopping mall. Japanese Prime Minister Sanae Takaichi said authorities are still assessing the full extent of the damage in the area, which was devastated by a deadly quake a decade ago. Around 300,000 people have been instructed to go to evacuation centres and hundreds of soldiers deployed to help with rescue operations as aftershocks continue. The long-term impact of deep-sea mining in the Pacific is likely to be high on the agenda of Pacific leaders heading to Palau for the annual Leaders Forum next month. Pacific foreign ministers meeting in Suva next week are expected to formalise the key issues to be discussed at the forum, such as security, the Oceans of Peace Agreement and climate change. Canterbury University academic Professor Stephen Ratuva says the growing interest in deep-sea mining is contributing to geopolitical tensions in the region.
2: There are a lot of things which are happening in the Pacific, like deep sea mining has a lot of geopolitical implications in the case of Cook Islands, where New Zealand and America and then China competing for deep sea mining. All around the Pacific, countries are gearing up for that. The environmental implications, the geopolitical implications still have to be assessed. It'll be a very interesting discussion around security and of course, long-term development and stability as well.
0: Christchurch City Mission says its team members are worried about finding dead rough sleepers as temperatures drop below freezing. In a social media post, the charity said the past week had been tough for the unhoused as temperatures fell to -4 degrees Celsius over the weekend. The mission's outreach team said it was checking on the unhoused community, including those sleeping in cars, offering emergency shelter, warm clothing and sleeping gear. The post mentioned the team coming across an 82-year-old during their welfare checks. Finally to sports, Tonga's netballers have won their first match at the Glasgow Commonwealth Games. The Tala beat Northern Ireland 58-52 yesterday morning, following two heavy losses in their first two games. Meanwhile, Tonga's 3x3 women's basketballers have had a win over Singapore and a loss to England. Papua New Guinea remains winless in the event after losing to England 21-4 and Scotland 21-5. Fiji's men had lost to Singapore 21-7 and Kenya 22-9. And that's PMN News at 6. For more Pacific news and sport, go to pmn.co.nz.
3: We're back!
4: Is it heavy?
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4: New week, new me. Is it a new you? I hope so.
7: Good morning, wherever you're tuning in from.
4: We're not only international, we're Milky Way.
7: Going live in 3, 2...
4: Can I go get a coffee?
8: The Morning Shack with Gabs and Riggs.
7: Yeah!
4: Good morning, good morning. Happy Wednesday, everybody. July the 29th, 2026. You got Riggs, Gabs, producer Louis.
9: Top of the morning.
7: Top of the morning, man.
9: Cold morning, too.
4: Oh, yeah, it was freezing this morning.
7: Hello, olokita, everyone.
4: Happy Vanuatu Language Week.
5: Yes,
4: indeed. Say the right greeting.
5: It says that.
4: Okay, you're lucky. I was just checking.
5: Anyway.
4: Don't crash out on me. Yeah, it's too early.
5: Yeah, speaking about the midweek crash out, man, I got some things I want to get off my chest around 7:15. Maybe I'll do it earlier. Maybe I'll crash out right now.
4: Oh my gosh. I almost crashed out when someone parked in my parking.
5: Oh, damn.
4: I'm going to talk about that later.
5: That's the thing though. No one knows that that's your parking.
4: It's unspoken work rules. We're going to go through the rules once again.
5: Oh, man.
4: In the 7:30. Don't make me bang the desk again.
5: Oh, my gosh, man. We also got the yunk. We're going to be reminiscing, going back in time, man. Thinking about the good old days when the world was a better place, was it? I don't know. Anyways, we'd love to know what you're up to today. 466 on the text line. 0800-223-103. Man, let's all catch up together after this one here. Bruno Mars, I just might.

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1: Hey, how you doing?
2: Let me get you up.
3: How are we doing, everybody? We've got to do a welfare check-in before we get into the rest of the show. Happy Wednesday.
0: Happy hump day,
3: man. I know a lot of us are feeling the cold this morning. Hoya, where?
0: Oh, man.
3: Didn't get out of bed.
0: It was one of those ones where you're driving and the steering wheel is freezing and you're like, you know what I mean?
3: Because yesterday was okay. I was like, oh, yeah, we're getting better. And then this morning went back to 1 degree.
0: Oh, my gosh.
3: Anyway, enough complaining from us. Would love to hear from you, 466 on the text line. Reeks, how was your day yesterday?
0: Yesterday was pretty full on, actually. Once I got home, my mom said, hurry up, get back in the car. We're going around and getting some bits and pieces. So we did some homeware shopping yesterday. Had to go get the kids some bigger, thicker blankets. They're getting bigger.
3: Yeah.
0: And it's getting colder. So I was like, oh, you know what? Yeah, let's go and get...
3: Did you get them the famous tiger?
0: No, we had to
3: animal?
0: Get them those. Man, they're lucky, bro. We got those, like, heavy-ass blankets. Those.
3: Where do you get those?
0: We went to Briscoe's to get those ones.
3: Oh.
0: Yeah. So those guys are pretty warmed up. We've got, like, two heaters for the house. Oh, we've got aircon, like, the heat pump. But it's in the lounge. And it kind of takes ages to heat up the whole house.
3: Mm.
0: So we had to get some heaters. I'm wondering how bad this power bill is going to be, man.
3: Damn.
0: Fingers crossed it's not too bad. But, yeah, that's pretty much how the day went. I had a few meetings in the afternoon, and that was it, man.
3: I'm interested in this heavy blanket.
0: Yeah, you can get some. The one that we got, man, it's like, they were $60 for a double.
3: Oh, wow.
0: Yeah, and they were like 600 GSM, which is like, that means it's like quite heavy.
3: Because I've got an electric blanket, but it's just not, like, I'm almost burning.
0: Man, you know, electric blankets always scare me. You know, my mom used to say, because we used to sleep with my Bob when I was little.
3: Mm.
0: She said, don't wet the bed, otherwise the electric blanket's going to electrocute you.
3: Well, luckily, I stopped that.
0: I haven't, though. Anyways, what about you?
3: No, I didn't get up too much yesterday. I had a day of admin, went to the gym. I feel normal again.
0: Yeah?
3: I feel like a normal person again.
0: Oh, you come down from your cloud nine, the Disney cloud nine.
3: Yeah, I've...
0: You're one of us now?
3: I am.
0: You're one
3: Reality
0: of us.
3: Reality has hit me.
0: Yeah. Hey, where were you when we had our work meeting? Where were you?
3: I was at home.
0: Oh, it looked like you were at a cafe.
3: Oh, thank you. Thank you very much.
0: Is that your decor? Make it look like it's
3: I rearranged some stuff.
0: Actually, yeah, you can stay home now because you got internet at your house.
3: I don't have to go to a cafe. I don't have to go to next door and steal their Wi-Fi. I got my own.
0: I didn't have to talk to them anymore.
3: I don't. Literally.
0: I didn't have to socialize.
3: It's so
0: close
3: good.
0: My doors.
3: Yeah. Make my own coffee at home. Make my own food at home.
0: Oh, my man.
3: Save
0: bandit.
3: Money.
0: Very nice, very nice. Well, we'd like to know what you're up to as well. 466 on the text line. We do come back, though. It's the Get Up. Two songs going back to back. We're going to let you know what they are and the theme attached to that one as well. That's all happening after this one here. It's 3G. It's on.

0: J-Bug, Lonely Days. You got the Money Shack here, Gabs and Reese, for your Wednesday morning. Trying to get you up and out of bed, man.
1: Ready? Ready? Go. Let's go.
2: The club is jumping now. So
3: get on up, everybody. We got to get. You want to scrap?
0: Oh, damn.
3: Let's go. Our theme for this morning is DJ Clue remixes. I am going with one of my favorite songs of all time. I like this mix. It's

0: We're jumping out to that one for your Wednesday. It is pretty much all up to you from now on, man. You got about 3.5 minutes to get your votes on.
1: Get it on through, everybody. We'll be announcing the winner after some Jasmine Sullivan, Girl Like Me, here on the Morning Shack.

0: girl like me, Jasmine Sullivan. You got the morning check here, Gabs and Reese, for your Wednesday. We out here trying to wake the people up because we are for the people.
1: Hey, ready?
2: Let's go.
0: So get up.
3: Get on up, everybody. It is Wednesday.
0: Whoa. Let's go. Ever since you watched Elvis boxing, you know, you're trying to get in the ring.
3: I'm trying to get back in.
0: Oh, damn.
3: We've got our theme for this morning is DJ Clue remixes. Who's DJ Clue?
0: DJ Clue, man.
3: I only know DJ Al Goody.
0: You need to broaden your horizons, okay? Get a clue. That's what I'm talking about.

0: You know, like, because Jermaine Dupri wrote that song.
1: Did that used to go out?
0: I don't know, but...
1: No, Janet Jackson.
0: He wrote that song, and he never keeps the demos to any of his songs that he writes for other people. So I always wonder, what does that sound like when he sings it?
1: Wait, so he wrote the song. Why would he sing it?
0: So he, like, he'd do a demo and show Mariah Carey, like, yeah, this is what it sounds like.
1: Oh, is that what they do?
0: Yeah, but he never keeps them. He deletes them straight away.
1: Why?
0: Because he says the song is with the artist now. That's his new thing.
1: What's wrong with that?
0: I want to hear what he sounds like.
1: Maybe he can't sing. That's why he writes.
0: Yeah, true. Anyways.
1: Like you write. Don't sing.
0: You never know. I might jump back in. Who knows?
1: We hope not. If you want to hear that one out, text him through Gaps to 466.
0: Yeah, I've gone with this one here. Jagged Edge. Fabulous. I really want to know you.

0: this was Casey Jersey.
1: If you want to hear that one, get played out, text the word Reeks, the 466716 through. Reeks sounds like Jermaine Dupri. I hope I don't look like him. That's the main thing.
0: Got a few people around here look like him.
1: He's actually shaped up a little bit now that he's older. It's
0: Is he still Jenna Jackson?
1: I have no idea. I highly doubt it, though. Anyways, if you want to hear that one, get played out, text the word Reeks to 466. Let's head over to the text line.
0: Oh, good morning to all our favorite people. Hey, team. Up early watching the Commonwealth Games. I'd like to vote for Riggs' song.
1: Oh, wow.
0: Morning, team. Tuning in from Tobago. Trinidad and Tobago, I think they mean, but Tobago. They just wrote Tobago.
1: Tobago's the right.
0: Yeah. What did I say?
1: Tobago,
0: my bad. Okay, we have different accents. I'd like to vote for Gab's song. Okay, it's a bit of a tie at the moment. 1, 2, 3, 4, 5, 6, yeah. Got about 10 texts here. I need one more text to come on through. Seal the deal. You let us know. 466 on the text line. Oh, yep. Okay, here we go.
1: Oh.
0: This is my final count. Make sure I got it right. All right, here's your winner. We belong together. Left, I lost some
1: heart of me. It's still so hard. The get up's coming up next, man. It's no fib.

0: We're just screaming at people.
1: Oh my gosh. Anyways, that is You Get a Song for your Wednesday morning. Singing that Gabs won.
2: I think I'm going to
3: let's make a toast. With water.
0: Let's make some toast, everybody. My first toast I would like to make this morning is to DJ Clue. I had no clue that you existed. Thank you for your remixes. Next time, though, maybe just leave the songs alone.
1: That was a good remix, man. Come on now.
0: I'm biased to the original.
1: I hear you. I'm with you.
0: I do like the remix, but I am biased to the original. Thank you for your services. My second toast I would like to make this morning is to all our Busset Vika athletes competing in the Commonwealth Games. Oh my gosh, we are so proud. We are so proud. We've got some medals on the board.
1: Oh, look at us go, man. You know what? We are still trying to get a login, by the way. If anybody has a 3Now login or some sort of www illegal website that we could use.
0: And if not, we're going to jump on the illegal websites to watch our athletes, all right?
1: That's how we do it.
0: Sorry, that's how it is.
1: Mm-hmm.
0: My third and my final toast this morning, I'm sending love out to everyone in Japan. That was really sad to hear.
1: Yes.
0: To wake up to the news about the massive earthquake.
1: Man.
0: Especially there are a few people trapped in one of their very popular malls. So I'm actually a bit worried.
1: Oh, man. Yeah. Sending love.
0: The news team will keep you up to date with what is going on in Japan. But I know there are a lot of... we've got a big Japanese community here in New Zealand, but also we've got a lot of our Busfika people who live in Japan.
1: Yes, and also travel there quite often.
0: Yeah, travel there quite often. So sending love to everybody in Japan.
1: Mm-hmm, man. Well, you know what? We are jumping back in the music, and when we do come back, one's got to go. What are we getting rid of? Well, find out after Brother Odds. Here's Mashan. It's Sway. It's a DJ Noise remix. It's on new.

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1: Get the hell out of here, boy.
2: Daddy, chill.
3: One has got to go. It is our favorite game that we are playing every day. What's funny?
0: I love it, man. This is my favorite time of the day.
3: I feel so powerful. We give you the power to get rid one of the four options. Today it is all about ingredients in a potato salad. What does not belong? You tell us. Raisins, green olives, celery, corn.
0: I hate all of these.
3: I hate all of them.
0: I hate all of them. I could pick all of them could go. Maybe not corn, but the other three. Holy heck, who the hell is doing that? Green olives.
3: All right. I think for me, out of this list, I've got to get rid of the green olives. I hate olives so much.
0: I can eat them, but that's not my... Especially the green ones. I hate those.
3: Nah. Yuck. Get out of here. I hate them so much. Olives, anchovies.
0: You just don't like that salty kind of bitter taste, eh?
3: Like, you know, it looks like I used to think they were grapes. And then I put them in my mouth and they're not grapes.
0: What about when they have them on the martinis? And you used to think, oh, that looks nice, eh? Yeah, and then I say, eat it. But the good thing about it is olive oil.
3: Do you think our taste palates, they're a bit uncultured. That's why we don't appreciate.
0: Oh man, I can eat a lot of things.
3: Oh yeah, we can tell.
0: I'm quite happy, you know, with the things that I like to feel like I'm a diversified kind of taste palate, you know.
3: Have you ever had a potato salad with no mayo?
0: Maybe I have somewhere along the lines.
3: Anyway, I'm getting rid of green olives.
0: I'm getting rid of celery. It's just, actually, you know what? The crunch is not bad. I will get rid of raisins. Cause,
3: I don't mind.
0: There's something weird about having something sweet inside of, especially raisins. Mm. I don't like it. And also, just reminds me of, you know, people who don't know how to cook properly chucking raisins.
3: Why are you looking at me? I don't put raisins in my potato salad.
0: Are you sure? Anyways, those are... our picks for One's Gotta Go. We are leaving it all in your hands. 466 on the text line. Otherwise, give us a call. 0800-223-103. What are you getting rid of when it comes to ingredients in a potato salad? You got raisins. You got green olives. You got celery. And you got corn, all right? Which one's gotta go? Well, we'll find the loser out after this one here. Burna Boy. Sitting on top of the world. New FM.

0: Burna Boy, it's sitting on top of the world. You got the morning check here, Gabs and Reese, for your Wednesday morning.
1: Get the hell out of here, boy.
2: Daddy, chill.
3: One has got to go. We are trying to get rid of one of these ingredients in a potato salad. You let us know which one you wouldn't have. No, no, no.
0: What's it gonna be, guys?
3: You don't have that, but you have all the other ones?
0: Yes.
3: Okay. Damn, what a yuck potato salad.
0: What's our options, man?
3: Raisins, green olives, celery, potato salad.
0: Disgusting!
3: Why'd I say that? For me, I got rid of the green olives. I cannot stand olives with a passion.
0: Yeah, they are, but weird, eh? Like tangy, salty. I also don't even know who likes to eat them just off on their own.
3: Yeah.
0: Do you like them in your Subway sandwich?
3: No, hell no.
0: Oh, damn. Hater.
3: Anchovies, I don't like it.
0: You need to broaden your horizons. You also don't like corned beef, which is another annoying thing.
3: Yeah, yuck.
0: Oh, my. Anyways, let's head over to the text line. What's going on, man?
3: Someone in the text line said, get rid of all of them. No, no, you can only get rid of one. You ain't that powerful. Please get rid of celery as I am allergic to it. I would get rid of the raisins. Who's putting raisins in potato salads? Must be the Tongans.
0: Got a text here. Ooh, raisins in a potato salad is wrong. Wow.
3: Who started that? I think that's a... Is that a Chinese thing? Not saying it's wrong. It's just like... Because obviously us...
0: I feel like it's a Balangi thing.
3: Or that.
0: Got another text here. How about one's got to stay? Get rid of all of them except corn. Corn goes hard on everything.
3: Ooh.
0: Potato salad advice... No one asked for, but throw corn and it's got and crunchy bacon pieces in a potato salad. Game changer. I like this.
3: Actually, that's a great
0: I like
3: idea.
0: Yeah. Have you ever had like a corn dip?
3: I like corn, you know, the corn on its own.
0: Yeah.
3: On the side of potato salad for like a barbecue.
0: Nah, man. Corn does change the game up. Got like this crunchy, nice texture to it. I like it. I'm with the whoever said that and texted on through. I'm actually going to try that as well. Someone texted on through. I'll go off Gabs. Get rid of her. Wow. That wasn't an option, but we wish it was.
3: Did you say get rid of me?
0: We wish it was. Anyways, it looks like we've got a loser, and everybody's kind of agreeing with this one as well.
3: Green olives. Get rid of you.
0: Well, it looked like raisins was the number one.
3: Raisins.
0: You know,
3: actually, let me just recount. Yeah, green olives.
0: We do come back same page, man. Name edition. We absolutely sucked yesterday.
3: Suck.
0: No points on the board. Let's try again after House of Shame. Here's David Dallas, Sideline, New FM.

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2: Hello?
3: Bro, I just won the lotto.
2: Honestly?
3: Yeah, man, 53 million bucks.
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0: bit of time. The morning check here with Gabs and Reeves for your Wednesday mornings. 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
1: I got to ask you one question.
2: Are we all on the same page?
3: Same page, except today we are doing same name. I give us a name. We have to try and say the same person. Now, yesterday, it was horrible.
0: Utter shambles. Nothing on the board. It's our very first time playing this one, too, man.
3: I still can't get over Michelle. You said Michelle Obama. I said Michelle Williams.
0: I'm going Michelle Obama because I thought that was you. That's one of your favorite quotes.
3: Michelle Williams from one of my favorite groups of all time.
0: Oh, you were just saying your position Destiny's Child.
3: Okay, we're going to give this a try again. And if you're listening along, we need your white oar. Please send it through. Okay.
0: Let's go.
3: All right, we ready for our first name?
0: Give us the first name.
3: Will. Easy. We should get this.
0: Same page.
3: Same page. Three, two, one. Smith.
0: Come on now. Let's go. That's all I'm talking about. Okay. One on the board.
3: Next one. Okay. Yep. Jennifer.
0: Jennifer. Same page.
3: Same page.
0: Three, two, one. Lopez. Come on now. Come on now. Okay. That's what I'm talking about.
3: This is the decider. This is going to make
0: a break.
3: Could
0: we get a 3-Z-4? Same name.
3: Mm-hmm. All right. Are we ready?
0: Yes.
3: Leonardo.
0: Oh, come on.
3: All right, let's go.
0: All right. Three, two, one. Da Vinci.
3: Three out of three. I'm so glad you learned.
0: I thought you were going to go DiCaprio.
3: I thought you were going to go DiCaprio as well.
0: But I was like, you know what? My sister's is in the arts. So I will go down that route. Da Vinci. Leonardo da Vinci.
3: Okay, we're going to have a good day today.
0: Woo! Well, you know what? 3Z for the week. I'm happy with that one, man. Coming up is the news. We'll catch you then. We got the gas watch as well. We're all the cheap gas. Find out very soon, man. Here's Kehlani. Should've never. It's on new. Good morning, everyone.

0: PM News at 7. Kia ora, and I'm Vamaila Lea Tino. The Ministry for Pacific People has come under scrutiny for poor record keeping, failing 18 out of the 20 areas it was audited for 10 years ago. Chief Archivist Anahera Morehu says it was to be expected as the ministry was classified under its beginning ratings in the earlier audit. She says they've since worked closely with the ministry to improve its systems and ensure staff are trained in digital upkeep of records.
1: Oh, definitely. 2020 and 2021 audit program, Ministry for Pacific Peoples was only just starting. Once they've been audited, we then have a check-in process to help meet requirements. And the latest report, which is, shows a strong increase with 9 topics at progressing and 7 that are now in managing. They're constantly progressing and they're doing a really, really great job in meeting the requirements.
0: The horticulture industry says changes to the recognised seasonal employment scheme will give employers clarity and help to protect workers. Change would be phased in over the next 2 years and will include stronger accommodation standards for RSE workers, who would also have greater flexibility to move between employers during their time in Aotearoa. Horticulture New Zealand said the changes would reduce unnecessary compliance for trusted employers. Chief Executive Kate Scott says the policy review is timely for a scheme that has delivered enduring benefits for growers, workers and Pacific communities for almost 2 decades. Practical changes are needed to keep it fit for the future. Cook Island cinematographer Andrew McGeorge says Indigenous films elevate the profile and the voice of the communities involved. He's directed 2 short films that are part of the Ngā Whanaunga Māori Pacifica short screening in this year's NZ International Film Festival.
2: Any chance that we get to tell Indigenous stories from our own background, it elevates those people and elevates our culture across in many forms. That's got to be a good thing in today's environment where it's fairly monocultural out there.
0: Winter ills and chills are upon us, but while there are plenty of viruses going around, a health modeller says the flu season is yet to peak. University of Canterbury mathematical modeller Professor Michael Plank said we were in the middle of the winter respiratory season, which was about normal for the time of year, but rates of influenza remained low. RSV, respiratory syncytial virus, was probably at its peak, Plank said, and there were various other viruses around causing similar cough and cold symptoms. His advice was anyone who was ill should stay at home and keep up to date with vaccinations. It was certainly not too late to get a flu vaccination, Plank said, as if a late flu season did begin, anyone newly vaccinated would give high levels of immunity. To sports, Nauru has a second medal at the Glasgow Commonwealth Games. Femele Kristi Note has a bronze medal in the women's 63 kilograms weightlifting. She lifted 100 kg in the snatch and 116 in the clean and jerk. The gold went to Canada's Maud Sharon with a games record total of 232 kgs. England's Sarah Davies-Smale took silver. The top 4 lifters all surpassed the previous games record. All the Pacific Island medals have come in weightlifting so far, a silver to Samoa, a bronze to PNG, and a previous bronze to Nauru. And that's PMN News at 7. For more Pacific news and sport, go to pmn.co.nz.
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4: 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You got Riggs, Gabs, producer Louie, for July the 29th. Oh my gosh, I was about to say 28th.
5: Man, time is just flying.
4: It's a cold morning. If you have yet to leave the house, your windows might be frozen. So just be wary about that.
5: I saw this cool hack, you know, instead of using hot boiling water and pouring it on your windscreen because, you know, the possibility that it could crack.
4: Mm-hmm.
5: You pour the hot water into a Ziploc bag and then you just glide it across your windscreen and it'll cool down. I mean, melt down easily.
4: Or just drive and then when you drive, it'll slowly melt away.
5: There's a risk there because you can't even see through the window.
4: Well, when I drive, I'm a careful driver.
5: I also saw another hack. Put a A bath towel, yes. Over your windscreen overnight.
4: Mm-hmm.
5: And when you come back in the morning, it should be clear.
4: Well, there you go. There are your hacks to unfreeze the ice on your car this morning.
5: You know what? There's more than that, just hacks we got here at the Morning Shack.
4: Here is your gas watch. The Yugo in Onehunga, 283. 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
5: Man, how good, how good. Get out there and fill up your cars. I need to go fill up my car, actually. I need to stop riding on E. Anyways, coming up in the next 4 minutes, something happened to me that just proved I am getting way too old when I'm getting injured this easily. I'll tell you about it after this. It's underwater. It's so

0: Son of Water. So it's on New FM, the beat of the Pacific, 9 minutes past 7 o'clock for your Wednesday morning. Now, honestly, man, as time progresses and we get a little bit older, the body starts, I would say, doing some funny things. You know what I mean? Gabs, you're getting older and...
1: Can't relate.
0: The body just isn't the same as it used to be when you're... And your teens, even in your 20s, man, you know, it's time to progress.
1: If you are in your 20s and you're listening right now, make the most.
0: Honestly, it's such a weird thing. As soon as you just clock past that 30 line, oh my gosh, everything just starts falling apart, man.
1: I don't appreciate we don't get warning signs. I mean, we probably do, we just like ignore it.
0: Yeah, but that's what I mean though. It's like you don't realize it until you clock over 30, you know what I mean? Mm-hmm. It's like, oh my gosh, this is starting to happen to me. Oh my gosh, this is starting to happen to my body. Mm-hmm. It's almost like, you know, it's almost like you're a car and your body starts, oh, wear and tear. Little bit of a few things here happening on your body, and that's what happened to me. I think it was just yesterday, actually.
1: Yeah.
0: I got home and I was like, oh, you know what? I'm just going to have a quick little munch before I get out the house with my missus. Mm. And so I heated up some leftovers from last night's dinner, or the night before's dinner. Mm-hmm. And I was going away, eating the food. And not going to lie, because it was leftovers, it was a little bit chewy. Mm. Chewing away. Oh, my gosh. My jaw locked itself.
1: Sore.
0: It just, and I was like, oh my days, just from chewing food. That's what that's what your mouth's supposed to do, right?
1: Yeah.
0: Anyways, I'm going, what the heck, man? How did this happen? And I'm just normally eating how I would normally do. This goes to show, as I've gotten older, I can't eat chewy food now, you know, because there's the fear of, oh man, my jaw's going to lock. And you know what? It's not like painful, but it's an inconvenience. I had to take 3 Panadols because it was getting to my, like, starting to make me feel like I was getting a headache.
1: You might need to just, like, stretch your jaw. Like,
0: why? I never used to need to do that.
1: Well, now you're getting old, so.
0: What?
1: You're hitting your 40s.
0: Oh my gosh, man. Why would I need to do that? I never needed to do that before. Yeah. This is what I mean. Chewing food, which is a normal thing to do.
1: You know something I just thought about that we should be doing but we don't do is warming up our jaws before we actually speak on the radio.
0: What the heck?
1: Yeah, it's a thing. It's a thing. So you all the time before shows.
0: Even just opening my mouth there makes me feel a little bit, ah. Just going to show, man, the body isn't bodying how it used to be, man. I want to hear from you guys, though. 466 on the text line, 0800-223-103. What's a movement that's become surprisingly dangerous as you got an older? For me, it's just chewing food, man. It's become a bit dangerous. Shows, man, once you hit your 30s, man, it's a whole different game. Here's Mariah Carey. It's beautiful. It's on New FM.

0: It's Mariah Carey. It's beautiful. It's on North FM, the beat of the Pacific. Got Gabs and Reeks here on The Morning Shack right now. And we are talking all about our old bodies, man. What's a movement that has become surprisingly dangerous as you've gotten older? Now, for me, it's just chewing food in general, which would be a normal thing, right? But as I've gotten older, well, Gabs was telling me I need to warm up my jaw before I start eating.
1: I think that's what we'll start doing before we get on at 6 o'clock. We're going to do jaw warm-ups and vocal warm-ups.
0: This should not apply to me because it's just normal day-to-day
1: things. Jaw is one of the most hardest working muscles in your body.
0: I didn't need to do any warm-ups prior. That's why I'm like, what the hell, man? You know?
1: When my jawline is showing, it means my work is working.
0: Well, man, anyways, yeah, my jaw is starting to lock even just from chewing food, man. What the heck? Gives me a little bit of a headache and I'm going, man, my body just isn't performing the way it used to back when I was younger. It's crazy.
1: Massage it as well. Sometimes you got to massage it.
0: Gabs, you're doing it where the chin is, but the lock is up here.
1: Yeah, sorry.
0: Where your ear is.
1: Maybe that sounds like a nerve problem.
0: I don't know, man, but, you know, just getting a headache from eating. What the hell? You know what? Now I'll just start drinking all my protein food because, you know, I don't have to chew anymore.
1: Something for me?
0: Yeah.
1: Not sleeping.
0: Oh, yeah.
1: You can't not sleep anymore when you get in your 30s, everybody. In our 20s, we could do all-nighters.
0: Oh, we could
1: go to work the next day, school the next day, whatever. Now, if I don't get more than 5 hours of sleep, someone's getting a hiding.
0: That's why you take it out on
1: me. You're getting a hiding today because I only got 6 hours last night. So I couldn't sleep.
0: 466 on the text line. We want to hear from you. I got a text here saying, a few months back, I went for a hike. I woke up and my Achilles was sore. I went for an x-ray and found I had tore my Achilles.
1: Oh, gosh.
0: I had to lie to my doctor and say that I slipped. But really, I went for a walk. 2 months off work on ACC because my legs weren't legging.
1: Oh my God.
0: You just went for just a normal walk.
1: It wasn't even a run.
0: It wasn't a run, it's exercise.
1: I hope you don't tell people that story. Tell them that you were doing a Hyrux run.
0: This is why I don't exercise, because things like that could happen to me, you know?
1: No, things are happening to you because you don't exercise.
0: Oh my gosh, man, I'm getting worried. Some more texts on ways here. Sarah on the text line. Sneezing. I done my lower back twice from an aggressive sneeze.
2: That's a thing.
0: Oh, you can do your back out from sneezing.
1: I've heard this.
0: That's crazy, man. Junior's on the text line as well. Getting out of the car after a long drive. I look like I played 80 minutes of footy. You know when you have to use the handrail to get up out of your car?
1: That is a sign.
0: That's signs. Mm-hmm. Frick, man. Got another text here. Kayla's on the text line. Yeah, she's with you as well, Gabe. Sleeping. I wake up more injured than when I went to bed. For some reason, that's happening to me too. Like, I'll wake up and I got a sore back from sleeping, from lying in bed. Oh my days, man.
1: That's you can't lie in bed side for too long anymore.
0: Yeah, man. Ben's also on the text line, standing up too fast. You know, that's another one, man. You get a bit dizzy as you get older when you stand up a bit too fast. It's happening. It happens quite more often than you think.
1: I think another one also is eating. Like, you can't eat as much as you... Like, I can't binge out on junk food.
0: No, you're right. I almost when I wake up in the morning after eating too much junk food, I feel hungover.
1: Yeah.
0: You know? I'm like, oh, man, I feel terrible. What the heck? You get hungover from eating junk food?
1: Yeah.
0: Last one to wrap us on, man. Teens on the text line. Picking up my toddler. He's 18 kgs. And I'm one bad lift away from seeing the chiropractor. Same, man. That's crazy. I'm with you on that one. 100%, man. Good to see that we're all on the same waka together, guys. I feel better. Stick around, we've got the morning tea coming up next. This all happened after this one here. Fee joint, it's stay, it's on new.

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1: Your morning tea, Ipuki. Now, a 55-year-old New Zealand man has been arrested in Russia, accused of allegedly spying on behalf of New Zealand.
0: What?
1: Yep. Russian authorities claim the man was passing information to the New Zealand Security Intelligence Service, which is equivalent to, what are they in the American movies? The NCIS. The FBI.
0: Yeah, the FBI.
1: You know, like the secret agent service. I didn't even know New Zealand had one.
0: Yeah, same here. Secret service, eh?
1: Anyway, and they, the Russian authorities said that this man, he could face life in prison if he is found guilty. So the New Zealand government, Christopher Luxon, they are declining comments, saying it's long-standing policy not to discuss intelligence or operational matters.
0: So what, he is a spy then?
1: They're not saying. They can't confirm or deny.
0: It's official, yeah.
1: And, but international relations experts are urging people to be cautious about the claims, pointing out allegations coming from Russian state authorities and media, saying it's important not to jump to conclusions until more is independently verified. So at this point, they still don't know if the guy is a spy or not. I want to know, where the hell are we finding these people?
0: That's crazy.
1: How you get sent over to be a spy and you got caught?
0: Yeah, it's a tricky one, eh? Because, I mean, if you're looking into them and they're looking into you,
1: you're
0: it's a bit of a
1: job.
0: Cat and mouse kind of game, right?
1: You are not doing a very good job. I could be a spy. The amount of info I can get out of people.
0: You can't even work your iPad. Can you want to be a spy?
1: You know, there's a job shortage at the moment. And I feel like anyone could go for this job.
0: I think detective, yes. Spy, probably not.
1: I could be a spy.
0: Sometimes, if you realize you're a bit loud, and spies are supposed to be secretive. Also, you gossip a bit too much here at the office.
1: Who would I gossip with in Russia? I don't know how to speak the language. What do you think would about you makes you a valid candidate for this job? Could you be a spy?
0: Yes, I could be a spy, man.
1: How?
0: Well, I'm very mysterious. Not many people know what's going on with me, you know what I mean?
1: You say mysterious, I say looks creepy.
0: But I think that might be one of the traits that I have that like, oh yeah, this guy could actually be, you know, spy material.
1: I just think we're sending over people that don't have life experience and how to lie, how to sneak around.
0: You need to be, you know what? Hire an islander.
1: I was just about to
0: so
1: say
0: good
1: that.
0: At lying.
1: We have been sneaking out of the window, lying to our parents, and you know what? I'm not enabling this behavior. But people ask me, when did you first get into acting? When I started lying to my parents.
0: That's where it started,
1: That's
0: man.
1: That's where it starts.
0: And you know what? We are some of the greatest actors in the world, so perfect.
1: I want to say to all my fellow Polynesian actors out there, look, there's not much work in this industry. We need to get into the spy industry.
0: That's where it starts, man. You might get locked up for life, but hey, you got work.
1: What a role.
0: What a role. Anyway, you'll be playing that forever.
1: Anyway, that is, you audition for James Bond, you don't get it, you get real life James Bond.
0: 007, no, 275.
1: There we go.
0: Way better, man. Anyway, got the midweek crash out happening in the next two songs. Here's Frito, Birthday, it's on New.

0: Victor J. Sefor. It is Miss Pacifica. It's on New FM, the beat of the Pacific, with Gabs and Reeks here on The Morning Shack for your Wednesday. And you know what we're doing on a Wednesday.
1: We crash out. Come on, guys. It's complaining time.
0: Midweek crash out, man. You know how it goes. It's the time to get it off our chests, whatever is going on that's a bit painful in our lives. Now, today, it's time for me to spark it up. Yesterday, did a bit of shopping.
2: Mm-hmm.
0: Winter came up. Saw a whole bunch

0: bits and pieces. Oh man, does it cool. You know what? I need to create a little bit of a vibe in my office space. You know what I mean? It's feeling a little bit dull and I want some lights to kind of brighten the mood up, you know, feel inspired when I'm doing my work in the dark. Because it's, you know,
1: it's creepy.
0: Most of the time it's pitch black. But I need some sort of lights in the background or something like that, you know? Just so that it feels
1: like a nightclub.
0: Bit warmer.
1: Oh, yes, nice.
0: Well, anyways, I buy this projector thing and it says, oh, look.
1: From Kmart.
0: What? It's got like a, it's like a little projector and it's got like slides on it. And in the slides are things like the stars and the planets, galaxies and all that stuff. I was like, oh man, you know what? This looks like what I'm kind of vibing for.
1: Yeah.
0: Spent $50 on this thing.
1: Yeah.
0: I go home and set this bad boy up. It is worse than Timu.
1: Oh my god.
0: It is, I can't even see the bloody image on the ceiling. It's,
1: are you, wait. Because you do this thing where you judge the product or you judge a place before you've put it up properly.
0: I kind of botched it a little bit there, oh, yes, and I bought something. Is. However, I just want to say, guys, you need to have some sort of review place or something like that where we can watch these kind of things. Because, bro, I looked this up. There was nothing that told me like, oh, yep, this is a bad product or whatever. You know what I mean? There needs to be more people doing these. Or like even just a Kmart like video showing you, oh, yeah, here's what's in the box. Here's what it looks like. Blah, blah, blah, blah. I kind of got ripped off, guys, and I'm... I'm annoyed!
1: You got Kmartified.
0: Kmartified.
1: Because you went in to buy one thing, you came out with other things you didn't need. Nobody told you to buy a projector.
0: No, no one did, but I just want to say that I wasted $50
1: on this projector. That's a lot of money.
0: And if anybody out there is looking at, if they ever see something like that in Kmart, don't buy it.
1: Oh,
0: okay?
1: You never get in a Kmart sponsorship.
0: Don't buy it. Just don't buy that specific product. There's heaps of other things out there, but that thing.
1: I mean, I like Kmart.
0: Don't buy that, man.
1: Kmart, I love you.
0: Have my $50. Keep it.
1: What are you going to do with your projector then?
0: Oh, my son said he likes it, so you know what? I might just hand it over to him.
1: Is it for little kids?
0: I think it's like a nightlight.
1: Oh my gosh.
0: I may have botched it. But you know what? I'm gonna go to Timu and I'm gonna buy what I was supposed to buy instead. It's got a Bluetooth speaker in it.
1: The projector.
0: Anyone wanna buy a projector? $50.
1: I'll take it for $20.
0: No. You $60. Anyways. Midweek crash out, done and dusted. I feel a lot better. Getting that off my chest. Coming up in the next 3 minutes.
1: Someone parked in my parking this morning. I'm going to have a crash out.
0: Oh my gosh.
1: And I'm going to crash my car into their car.
0: Shut up. We'll hear about Gab's problems after this one here. Olivia Dean, it's on New.

0: It's Olivia Dean, Man I Need. You got Gabs and Reeks here on The Morning Shack for your Wednesday.
1: Now, I was having a great morning. You know, I woke up, I was grateful for life.
0: Yeah.
1: Said my prayers, did my stretches, made my breakfast. I was running a bit late. Anyway, you know, had a nice drive, peaceful drive to work.
0: Mm.
1: On my way to work, you know, I'd like to do my affirmations. I like to do my prayers, sing my songs. It's always a peaceful time when I drive to work.
0: I need to talk to God.
1: And I need that, because once I get here and I see you, this anger comes out of me. Anyway, even before I reach that part, so I get to work, right? And there's this unspoken rule that we have here with the morning crew. There's only like five of us that work in the morning.
0: Yes.
1: We all have our own parking spots that we've sort of claimed.
0: Pretty much, because we're the first ones here.
1: We're the first ones here.
0: First in, first serve, right?
1: And but we always park in the same spots every morning. That's us. There's unspoken rules. You park in your spot, I'll park in mine. Don't take each other's, right?
0: Yes.
1: Well, this morning I got to work. Yeah. Somebody parked in my spot. And you ruined my morning.
0: Here's the thing, right? A bit of clarity on this one. Like, no one knows this is Gab's spot.
1: No one knows it's my parking spot. It hasn't been assigned to me by management or anything.
0: There's no sign that says reserved or anything like that.
1: Oh, I might have to put up a sign after this.
0: Oh, my gosh.
1: And it got me thinking about unspoken work rules. We all have them. And these are mine. Nobody else knows these rules. I'm just telling them right now.
0: It's all in your head.
1: Who parked in my parking spot? That's my parking spot.
0: But that person who parked in there doesn't know it's your spot, right?
1: No, they're going to know when I go and find it.
0: Oh, my gosh, man.
1: 466 on the text line. What are your workplace unspoken rules? Like, just know and abide by them.
0: Yeah, that's it. 466 on the text line, 0800-223-103. We're looking for those unspoken work rules. We'll read them out after this one here. It's Josh the Toffee. Oh, wow.

0: It's just a toughie. It's on one now. It's on New Fame, the beat of the Pacific. Got Gabs and Reeks here for the morning check.
1: Yes, and I wanna don't touch my car park.
0: I wanna talk about this problem I've got, eh?
1: I want unspoken work rules. What are those in your workplace? I got to work this morning after a peaceful drive here, you know, saying my prayers, singing my worship songs,
0: took it to
1: giving
0: yourself.
1: Myself my affirmations, and then,
0: took it to your personalities.
1: Because someone parked in my parking spot. Now, there's only like five of us that work this early in the morning here before everybody else gets here at like 11 or whatever. And we have given ourselves parking spots. We park there in the same spots every morning.
0: Every day.
1: Yeah. So we just know like, oh yeah, that's Regan's parking spot. That's Louie's parking spot. That's Gabby's parking spot. I got here and someone parked in my parking.
0: Here's the thing, guys. No, like the person who would have parked there doesn't understand that because there's no reserved sign there. There's no like, this is Gabby's car park or anything like that. They just parked there because, you know, there was no signs or anything.
1: They're going to know once I put my sign up after today.
0: That's crazy.
1: I'm going to go get it printed. 466 on the text line. What are those
0: unspoken
1: workplace rules in your workplace? Do you have any unspoken rules?
0: I don't have any for myself, but there is another unspoken work rule here in the office, in the studio, right? And that is we have a dedicated chair for the, for the person who's running the board, so that would be me.
1: Where's
0: and it's got
1: chair?
0: Like arms, and Gabs always takes it and she makes me sit on the normal chairs. So not only does she have her own car park, she has her own seat that she likes
1: Where
0: to have as well.
1: Where's my chair this morning? Why are you sitting on it?
0: I know, see, and anytime I sit in it, she just, sometimes she won't even talk to me. She'll be just like, she'll be in a mood and I'll be like, why is she so angry? And I'll be like, I'm sitting in her chair.
1: You make me out to sound like I'm this workplace
0: who's seen
1: dragon.
0: Who's heard the Three Bears story? She's Goldilocks.
1: And there's the Three Bears here.
0: Nah, but yeah, there's quite a few unspoken workplace rules around here. I got a text that's come on through. Doing your own dishes and cleaning up after yourself.
1: Oh my gosh, that's common sense.
0: Honestly, man.
1: That's not common sense. The common sense is not common.
0: You'd think it was common sense, right? But yes, the same person said there's still a sink full of dishes and empty dishwasher around. It's crazy, man, because, you know, we've got so many different people that come through here at PMN and, like, different radio stations, but the Samoans,
1: shut your mouth.
0: Okay.
1: We've got Sion in the text line said, we all have our own mugs.
0: Oh.
1: They haven't been assigned or they're not named, but we just know which mug we use every day. Last week, someone used one of my work colleagues' mugs and she sent an all-staff email. She looked so stupid.
0: Oh my gosh, imagine that, eh? And then, you know, that's the worst part. When you put a photo up of it, this is mine, okay?
1: It's like, actually, you didn't buy that, the company did. If you're the last to leave the office, you're supposed to turn all the lights off.
0: Man, you know the amount of times I've come in here and I go, the lights are still on, man.
1: It's still on, eh?
0: Man, that's crazy, man. But yes, you know what? That's another unspoken rule. You should know that.
1: Yeah. Another one is don't schedule a meeting for Friday afternoon.
0: Yes, man. Come on now. That's an unspoken rule, man.
1: The amount of meetings that Regan has scheduled at Friday, 3 o'clock.
0: Come on, man. Why don't you accept? I'm on the Zoom call by myself.
1: Honestly. And we'll finish off with this one. There's charger thieves around here.
0: Oh.
1: And they're literally at our desks and they still go walkies.
0: I tell you, man, you leave anything in producer Louis' booth, bro, it's gone.
1: That's true.
0: Appreciate the texts right there, man. We'll catch you guys in a bit. I got Cody Rion Ways. Here is Naughty by Nature. Feels good. It's all new.

0: This is the Morning Shack.
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4: Yes, New FM, the beat of the Pacific. We'll catch you guys after the news, man. Heaps of things going on in the 8 o'clock hour. Got some Mike Jones on ways. Here's Coterie. Lay your head. It's on New.

0: Premier News at 8, Malo Eto, I'm Vamaila Leatinu. Mangere MP Limonga Lydia Sosene says she is open to a cross-party child poverty coalition as cost of living rises to 3.2%. Fresh figures show 170,000 Kiwi kids are slipping into material hardship under this government, something the outgoing Children's Commissioner has branded a national shame. Lydia Sosene says poverty and homelessness are an everyday reality for families in her electorate. She hopes an all-of-government approach will help to ease the burden of child poverty.
1: We would be open to a number of decisions, as many of us in the electorate, like Mangere, we are seeing things every week with regards to cost of living. So we have to try a bipartisan approach. But we know from all the data that's been presented how serious cost of living issues to be addressed are.
0: Immigration Minister Erica Stanford says the recognised seasonal employer scheme is a great success, but it had become complicated and burdensome. She announced changes to the scheme that will make it simpler and clearer to use while protecting workers. The RSC scheme brings about 17,000 people each year from Asia and the Pacific Islands to New Zealand for seasonal horticulture and viticulture work across about 200 employers. Stanford says practical changes will include a graduated accreditation system recognising employers with a good track record and more flexibility for workers to move between employers.
2: It's a simple principle. When employers have demonstrated a really strong record of compliance, the system should recognise that. Of course, if we're going to make things easier for employers who are consistently meeting their obligations, we also need to make sure that we are clear that there are consequences for those who don't.
0: The push for a social media ban on under 16-year-olds has split opinions among the government's coalition partners. ACT leader David Seymour says National would be very unwise to push ahead with a social media ban on under 16-year-olds at the expense of coalition unity. NZ First leader Winston Peters agrees, calling the course of action a seriously big mistake. Minister in charge Erica Stanford yesterday told reporters she was ready to take her proposal to Cabinet and would be doing so soon. She plans to take the legislation to her colleagues for a fulsome discussion. To the Pacific, where two Torres Strait communities leaders have returned to Australia this week for an appeal of their landmark climate case against the Australian government in the country's federal court. The two elders, known as Uncle Pabai Pabai and Uncle Paul Kabai, claim the government has failed to protect them from the impacts brought on by the climate crisis. In 2021, the pair filed the first ever negligence case in Australia, which was heard last year by a federal judge who found the government does not owe Torres Strait Islanders the duty of care to protect them from climate harm. Finally, to sports, NZ swimmer Lewis Kleber says he's proud of the way he's managed to stick to his race plans after picking up his second gold of the Glasgow Commonwealth Games. The 27-year-old comfortably won this morning's 400-metre individual medley to defend the title he won 4 years ago. Kleber, who also won gold in yesterday's 200-metre butterfly, says he's been feeling good in Glasgow. New Zealand now has 10 medals, 2 gold, 5 silver and 3 bronze. And that's PMN News at 8. For more Pacific news and sport, go to pmn.co.nz.
3: Hello, hola, ¿qué tal? 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Happy Wednesday.
4: It is a happy Wednesday, man. We finally got the Commonwealth Games the TV.
3: Yes. Whose login did we get?
4: You know what? Someone texted on through, gave us the login. I can't give you guys the login because that wouldn't help out at the moment. We are watching, what's this one called? The spinning the ball one? Not chop put or discus. It's the one where the ball's on a rope and they spin it around. Anyways,
3: track and field people will know.
4: New Zealand is about to step up. We just finished watching Canada going off at it. It's pretty cool. And then on the other channel, we were watching some boxing going on. England versus Australia.
3: I've seen Valerie Adams do this one. We don't know what it's called, but anyway, New Zealand is stepping up to the plate. We'll keep you updated of how that goes. Coming up in this hour, we do have the Unc reminiscing on the days that were, but in a few minutes.
4: Yes, indeed, man. What do you do for your partner that they don't do for you, man? Time to out my missus. She gave me a little bit of grief over the last couple days, actually. I want to bring it up over here at the Morning Shack. Here's Brent Fires, Have To, Snow Fam.

0: 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Brent Fires have to. It is 8 minutes past 8 o'clock for your Wednesday morning. Now, when you're in a relationship, everything is, well, we say 50-50, you know?
1: Marriage.
0: 50-50 is a relationships. Marriage. Anyways, you try to meet each other halfway in certain things, right? Mm-hmm. I have just recently discovered it doesn't work like that in relationships, marriages. Mm. Sometimes, you know, certain things might go 60-40, maybe sometimes 80-20. Mm. And that's what's happening in my relationship right now with my missus. I've come to realize that she does not love me the way that I love her. And that's okay.
1: It's probably a good thing.
0: What? Anyways, I've just, you know, not had it, but a little bit in a mood. Okay, now, I'm just going to give you an example. Every morning, I get up 4:30.
1: Yeah.
0: Sometimes 2. Mm. Well, 4:30 is usually around the time I get up.
1: Do you get up at 2, go to the toilet, and then go back to sleep?
0: 4:30, get out of bed, and I sneak around the house. Like, I'm so quiet. I walk around very courteous, thinking about my missus going, man, you know what? I get dressed in the dark sometimes. I put my jumper on backwards. I put my pants on backwards sometimes.
1: You're actually a little bit selfish. You should sleep in the other room.
0: Shut up. So we've got our own bathroom. And even then, like, I'm closing the door quietly. I'm turning the tap on so I can wash my face and all that quietly, doing everything on the low.
1: Yeah.
0: She's snoring right through. She didn't hear me once. Mm. Even with the light, don't even turn the light on.
1: Yeah.
0: I got my phone on. I'm falling over the place, but doing it quietly.
1: Yeah.
0: My missus, on the other hand, holy smokes. I'm trying to have a little bit of a nap. You know, it's been a hard day at work. I'll just have my little afternoon nap just for maybe 45 minutes.
1: Yeah.
0: The kids are around and she's screaming down the house. Just not even thinking about, you know. I guess she doesn't realize that I've been so quiet around when I'm moving around the house. However, man, when I'm having a nap and she's up and about, slamming the doors in there, moving around like nothing's going. Oh my gosh. I've come to realize that, man. And I wanted to hear from you guys. 466 on the text line, 0800-223-103. What do you do for your partner that they don't do for you? I need to hear from you guys, man. We all come together, put together our thoughts and feelings, all right? Here's Kenyon Brown, Hula Hoop. It's on New.

0: Now, we are talking all about what do you do for your partner that they don't do for you? Come to realize, you know, relationships are a little bit give and take. And sometimes you love somebody, but they don't love you the same way that you, you know, you love them in a way that they don't love you. Mm. In a way, mm. if that makes sense. For me, my missus, I am, every single morning, I am being so courteous and making sure that I move very silently throughout the house because I don't want to wake anybody up. I like to make sure that everybody enjoys this. They're resting, they're sleeping. So I'm moving around. I'm getting dressed in the dark. I'm not turning any lights on. Yeah. I am closing the doors very quietly when I'm moving. And my missus, man, anytime I try to have a nap.
1: Riggs, let's be honest. You don't have a hard job.
0: Still though, I gotta wake up. That's the hardest job. That's the hardest part, okay? And I just feel like it's not reciprocated the way that I do things around, you know? And that's fine, you know, because Moses loves me in her way, you know? But that's my way of loving my missus, is by being quiet around the house. Whereas, you know, anytime I get a chance to have a little bit of a closed shut eye, she's growling the kids, closing the doors all over the place, walking around. She chooses the best time to vacuum. Why do you want to vacuum when I'm having a nap?
1: She's like, I don't know why this fool is napping.
0: Sometimes I feel like she hates me. You know? She doesn't like me. Anyways, I want to hear from you guys. 466 on the text line, 0800-223-103. Guys, I know you're not in a relationship, but why do you do that? Why do you do that for, bro?
1: I once got told that, they would wake up late for me, but I'll go sleep early. Was that reciprocated?
0: I hate that, man.
1: But then when I'm up late,
0: hey, what are you up to?
1: You're gonna get it,
0: man. That is crack.
1: It is World War II.
0: Let's head over to the text line, man. Got Jess here. She says, I always save the last slice of pizza for my boyfriend, but he has never once done the same to me. You know what? Like I said, that's your way of loving your boyfriend, saving the last pizza for him. He probably has another way of doing that for you in his own way. Caleb's got a great one here. I warm up my missus' side of the bed before she gets in.
1: Oh, how do you do that?
0: he lies on her side.
1: Oh, okay.
0: And so when she comes to bed, he gets off of her side and goes to the cold side of the bed.
1: He does something else. I was getting concerned.
0: Mason says, bro, watching my missus' reality TV shows, and when I want to watch the NRL, she starts getting angry. Why, man? Come on, we want to work together with you guys, man. Oh, this is a great one. This is from Sammy. She says, I always fill up my partner's petrol tank in the morning. Every time I go to work, it's always empty. Sammy, this
1: girls
0: is,
1: don't like filling up petrol tanks.
0: I know. So, Sammy, you know what? And that's what I think about, because my missus does that for me as well. So, you know what? That's the exchange I've just come to realize, you know? That's what I do for my missus, which is sneak around the house and, you know, be quiet.
1: Yeah.
0: Where she does another thing for me, which is filling up the car.
1: Does she do that for you?
0: Sometimes, yeah. Sometimes she'll go out late, like it's like 11 at night. And she's like, I need to go fill up the car.
1: Are you the girl?
0: Sometimes I go, can I come with you? She goes, no, I need to clear my thoughts.
1: She hates you. You're right.
0: Backing up to this one, yeah. It's Kehlani. Folded. It's on new.

0: Kehlani. It's folded. It's on North FM, the beat of the Pacific, 8:21 for your Wednesday morning. And you're chilling with the Morning Shake here, Gabs and Riggs, for a Wednesday, man.
1: Yes. Now, we have been keeping up to date with the Commonwealth Games. Shout out to our girl Tons from PMNU. She is the sports journalist, and she's been keeping the rest of us up to date. So, in terms of our Pacifica teams, we got some medals on the board.
0: Talk to me.
1: We've also got some historic wins. Tonga's netball team, they have secured the nation's first ever Commonwealth Games netball victory, defeating Northern Ireland 58-52.
0: Whoa.
1: A highlight in a mixed day for Tonga across multiple sports in day four, which was yesterday at Glasgow. Fiji teenager Anahera McCutcheon, yep. Sorry if I said that wrong. She's kept Pacific Hopes alive in the pool after qualifying for the women's 50-meter freestyle semifinals. Tonga's women's 3-on-3 basketball team has also reached the quarterfinals, where they will face Uganda for a place in the last four. In boxing, Fiji's Jasmine Danukamakama will fight Bangladesh's opponent in the women's 57kg quarterfinals, while Samoa's Marion Artong takes on Scotland's Sunny Kerr in the men's 70kg quarterfinals. Now, Samoa's Seko also faces India's Narendra in the men's 90kg
0: nice.
1: Quarterfinals, while New Way's Dukin Holo Tutai Kitoa Williams meets Wales' Connor Williams in the men's 90kg division. Hey, they got the same last name.
0: Scrapping it out, man.
1: They're scrapping it out for the family title. The only Pacific nations on the medal board is Samoa with one silver and Papua New Guinea with one bronze. To keep up to date, go to pmn.co.nz.
0: How good, man.
1: I just also want to shout out to our girl Simone, who raced for Samoa yesterday. She came fourth.
0: Fourth, man.
1: She came fourth. That's pretty good.
0: That's
1: amongst the world's
0: amazing.
1: Best. That's amazing.
0: Yes, indeed, man. It's so cool to see, you know, even our smaller islands getting a bit of shine as well. I just seen on the Commonwealth, the sports page on their Instagram, giving a bit of a shout out to New Air on there as well. She's talking about their population, our population on the island. 1,800 people over there, man.
1: Nice, very nice.
0: And yeah, there's heaps of other little, Tuvalu's getting a bit of a shout out, getting some love. 9,500 people on their population. Nauru as well, 12,000. Oh, man.
1: Yeah, sorry, I just want to mention with Nauru, they've also got a bronze in weightlifting.
0: Look at that,
1: so,
0: man.
1: So shout out to our Pacifica, Polynesia, Melanesia, Micronesia, small nations who are doing amazing things on the world stage.
0: Man, can't wait, man. Can't wait to see more of the Commonwealth. We'll keep you up to date, man, as we go. But yes, coming up in the next two songs, The Yunk. Time to celebrate, go back in time. We'll do that after Danielle Lewis. Here is ART. It's on.

0: Louis, missing my love. You got the morning shake here at Gavs and Riggs. It is 8:30 on the dot for your Wednesday morning.
1: What we gonna do right here is go back, way back, back in time.
2: Yes, we've got the unk. It is when we old bags reminisce on the times that were, mainly back in the 90s, early 2000s. That's our era.
0: Beautiful time to
2: Uncle
0: be alive.
2: Riggs, what would you like to reminisce on today?
0: Now, this isn't like a way back thing or whatever, but I do feel like it's not as common as it is these days, is what I'm saying. And that is driving manual.
2: Oh, yeah.
0: I feel like back then, correct me if I'm wrong to anyone out there, you know, the youngins out there. You know, 16, 18, if you guys are driving manual or whatever, great on it. But I just feel like this day and age,
2: they got Teslas.
0: It feels like a lost art. Yeah, they got Teslas. They got, you know, other forms of transport these days. Even lime scooters, you know what I mean? But yeah, I do feel like it's a lost art, driving manual. Do you know how to drive manual, Gabs?
2: I don't know how to drive manual, and I don't feel like I need to learn.
0: Why not?
2: Because when am I ever going to need to drive manual?
0: I always say this to the people that I teach, and I've taught quite a few people.
2: Who made you a manual teacher?
0: I just get in these places and these predicaments. But one of the things that I always try to tell people, and this happened to me when I was younger, one day, you know, you never know, someone might need you to move the car, and it's a manual.
2: And then I'll be like, oh, I don't drive manual, someone else needs to move.
0: Like, let's say it's an emergency or something like that, where somebody's... like there's a car that needs to get moved.
2: Oh, you better not die because I don't know how to move manual.
0: Say there's a truck that's like it's a manual truck and you kind of, it's like being able to at least know how to move the car, that's all you kind of really need to know. Anyways, learning how to drive manual. I was taught by my missus and my dad, two of the worst instructors of all time, and I learned how not to teach somebody. So I taught my sister, I taught my brother-in-law, I taught my brother, and I'm going to teach my oldest boy how to drive manual as well. I swear, man, these kids, it's why I'm going a little bit bold from those back in the days, man. The amount of time trying to teach these kids how to drive, holy smokes, man. I think one of the hardest ones, hill starts, is when the car is on

0: gasoline, and you kind of got to keep the car balanced in order to keep the car on at least. Mm-hmm. Oh my gosh, the terrible times, man.
1: You don't sound like a good teacher. I wouldn't want to learn from you,
0: man. You know, one of the best teachers was my dad. He taught me how to drive a manual, and I remember the car. He was like, "Oh, can you reverse the car out the back, bro?" I reversed the car. I took out the whole corner of the kitchen wall. And then, you know, my dad, you would have thought that he would have been like, "Get the hell." He just, oh, scratch his head a little bit. He's, "Keep going." I just scraped the whole car out, and I was like, "Damn, sorry, daddy." He goes, "That's all right. It's part of the job of learning." Guys, I encourage everybody out there to at least have a crack at it. You know what I mean? Because it's a good skill to have, and you never know when you might need to use that skill as well, man. We're jumping back into the beats right here. It is Shakira and Burna Boy. It's Die Die. Oh, Die Die.

0: Shakira, Brandon Boys, Die Die. It's on New FM, the beat of the Pacific. You're rocking with the Money Shack here, Gabs and Reeves.
1: Now, last week, Netflix, they announced that they were doing a documentary on the breakdancing, Australia breakdancer, that went a bit viral. Her name was Reagan. If you remember from the last Olympics, she was in the breakdancing competition, and I don't know if you call that breakdancing. It was definitely breaking. But it went so viral that now Netflix has picked it up for a documentary. Anyway, crazy. Fast forward a week later, Reagan is back in the headlines, but not for good stuff. And it's for something that one of her family members did. So her brother. Her brother, Brendan Gunn, he's been sentenced for his involvement in an international cryptocurrency scam. He admitted to handling more than $180,000.
0: $180,000?
1: Yeah. The alleged scam involved offshore crypto investments targeting Australia's. Prosecutors say he ignored repeated warnings from banks and fraud complaints while continuing to move money through company accounts. He's been sentenced up to 12 months in prison, but avoided serving time after signing a $3,000 good behavior recognition.
0: What?
1: Recognition.
0: That's anyway. Crazy. Because you know what? Reagan would have paid that out for a Netflix deal.
1: But like the timing of it, right? Like you just got announced that you're getting a movie made about you with Netflix, you know, biggest streaming service in the entire world, and then your family goes and stuffs it up for you. And it got me thinking this morning, right, Riggs? Like, I know we're not on that level, but I sometimes have these thoughts. If one of my family members were to do something stupid to end up in the media, and if they have the same last name, or if the media catch one, because this is what the media like to do. This is how they get clickbait.
0: Mm.
1: They will go and find a family member.
0: Yes.
1: Of that fame, like if that family member has committed a crime and they've got a famous relative, they will use the famous relative's name to get people to click on their stories.
0: Yeah, they try and attach it with them.
1: And I've thought about this often, and I know we're nowhere near this level. But if one of my stupid family members, I don't know who it could be, one of them, who might have the same last name as me, or people will find out that they're connected to me, my name will get dragged.
0: Yes.
1: And so this morning, I don't want you to out the family member, but I want you to out their trait. What is something of that particular family member that they would do that will get your last name dragged in the media?
0: Maybe they shoplift. Maybe they drive crazy.
1: Okay, so for me, I've got a cousin. Love them down.
0: Yeah.
1: I don't know why they like to see and like be part of the scammer, like the
0: community,
1: pyramid schemes.
0: Yeah.
1: And they be sending out messages.
0: Yeah.
1: You know, to all their followers, their friends, whatever.
0: That's going
1: to
0: get them in trouble.
1: If that ever makes the paper one day and the media find out they're related to me, I'm done. All my hard work, gone. 466 on the text line. What is the trait of the family member? What would they do to get your family name dragged?
0: Yes, indeed, man. We'll hear from you. 466 on the text line, 0800-223-1003. We'll get into it after this here. It is 660. We made it. It's on New.

0: 660, we made it. It's on North FM, the beat of the Pacific.
1: And speaking of we made it, we just want to congratulate Zoe Hobbs. She just picked up the gold medal for the women's 100-meter race. We're watching it right now. Amazing. 10.93 was her time.
0: That's crazy.
1: She just beat England. And who was the third girl? Australia?
0: I think Australia was third, yes.
1: Oh, we'd love to see that.
0: How good, how good.
1: Congratulations to Zoe Hobbs. Amazing. That literally just went down like 5 seconds ago.
0: Yes, indeed, man.
1: We're talking about what is the trait of your family member that would do something to get them in the media and just drag your family name right down. That's what happened with Paul Regan last week. Mm. Just got announced that Netflix were making a documentary about her and her breakdancing journey, going to the Olympics, going viral. And then yesterday, her brother, it got released in the media that he is going to jail for a cryptocurrency fraud scam that he was a part of. And now he's just ruined all of Regan's hard work.
0: Yes, indeed, man.
1: Now, for me, I've got a cousin. Love them down. All right. But I don't know why they like to be a part of these scammer families, these pyramid schemes, sending them out to everybody individually.
0: Yeah.
1: If that was to ever make the media, I sometimes think, if people find out that you are connected to me,
0: yeah,
1: the media in particular, it would be Gabby Solomona's cousin. That's how it would be.
0: That's crazy, man.
1: I want to know the trait of the family member that would bring your family name down.
0: Yes, indeed, man. I'm thinking about two people. Firstly, one of my uncles.
1: Don't name them, Riggs.
0: One of my uncles in the group chat. He hella racist. Hella racist, bro. Straight up.
1: Right? To who?
0: I can't say. Okay. I can't say. But he hella racist. If that was ever to get out of the group chat, all the things he'd been talking about. Oh, my gosh. So first of all, shout out to my uncle. My second one is
1: Regan Fuai's uncle.
0: My cousin. For some reason, she got this odd, like, I don't know what it is in her brain, but every time she goes places like restaurants, she steals the cutlery. She has to take it. Like, if it's just one spoon or a fork, she has to take at least one piece. I don't know what's wrong with her brain. That's what she does.
1: Can you imagine
0: time.
1: The news headline? Cousin of Regan for cousin of social media influencer, radio host, TV producer, Radio Fuai. That's what the headline would read. Ruin all your hard work.
0: All down the drain.
1: All the funding, no more.
0: No. I'm going to be asking for funding outside the building with my hat.
1: Let's go to the text line. Someone said, I've got a cousin, love them down, but they are part-time launderer. If they ever get caught, my family name will be put to shame.
0: Damn. Firstly, any money? Hook it up.
1: Firstly, you're a public figure, so don't get involved in that.
0: My bad.
1: Someone else said, my little brother has been hanging around the wrong crowd lately. And I know that he'd be selling some things because how did he get a Range Rover this week? Oh my gosh. If he ever gets caught, that is our family name down the drain.
0: That's crazy, man.
1: We got someone else in the text line. My cousin likes to sell Arbon. Once they get... Leave Arbon alone. No, because there are good people who do Arbon, I just want to say, but I'll read the text. My cousin who sells Arbon, once that pyramid scheme scam gets done over, our whole family is going under as well because we've all bought it.
0: Hey, shout out to you guys, man, out there in the hustle.
1: My auntie, she still sells bonus tickets every week. It's like her job. If this ever hits the media, it will be so embarrassing. Look, she's a hustler. It's hard to get a job these days.
0: Man, come on.
1: Start selling them on the side.
0: Oh, shut up.

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2: 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Let's go!
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5: Yeah, it is. The Morning Shack here for your Wednesday morning. Still heaps to go for your 9 o'clock hour. We'll see you on that side, man. We've got the updates on the Commonwealth Games as well as Tuvalu Language Week. But yes, we'll catch you guys after the news. Here's the Western Guard. Drink it all away. 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Summer.

0: TMN News at 9. Mbulovinaka, I'm Vamaila Leatinu'u. Children's Commissioner Claire Ahmed says the government has a care of duty to ensure children in NZ grow up safe and are guaranteed their rights are upheld. The Ministry of Social Development's latest report shows the number of children in material hardship has climbed to 13%, which is around 170,000 children living in poverty right now. The Children's Commissioner has called it a national shame, pointing out that a small, relatively wealthy country like ours has now been overtaken by nations we used to do better than. Last week, she wrote an open letter to all party leaders calling for a cross-party child poverty accord. The Ministry for Pacific People has come under scrutiny for poor record-keeping, failing 18 out of 20 areas it was audited for 10 years ago. Chief Archivist Anahera Morehu says it was to be expected as the ministry was classified under its beginning ratings in that earlier audit. She says they've since worked closely with the ministry to improve its systems and ensure staff are trained in digital upkeep of records.
1: Oh, definitely. 2020 and 2021 audit program. Ministry for Pacific Peoples was only just starting. Once they've been audited, we then have a check-in process to help meet requirements. And the latest report, which shows a strong increase with 9 topics at progressing and 7 that are now in managing. They're constantly progressing and they're doing a really, really great job in meeting the requirements.
0: Cook Island cinematographer Andrew McGeorge says Indigenous films elevate the profile and the voice of the communities involved. He's directed 2 short films that are part of the Ngā Whanaunga Māori Pasifika short screening in this year's NZ International Film Festival.
2: Any chance that we get to tell Indigenous stories from our own background, it elevates those people and elevates our culture across in many forms. That's got to be a good thing in today's environment where it's fairly monocultural out there.
0: Winter ills and chills are upon us, but while there are plenty of viruses going around, a health modeller says the flu season is yet to peak. University of Canterbury mathematical modeller Professor Michael Planck said we were in the middle of the winter respiratory season, which was about normal for the time of year, but rates of influenza remained low. RSV, respiratory syncytial virus, was probably at its peak, Planck said, and there were various other viruses around causing similar cough and cold symptoms. His advice was anyone who was ill should stay at home and keep up to date with vaccinations. It was certainly not too late to get a flu vaccination, Planck said, as if a late flu season did begin, anyone newly vaccinated would give high levels of immunity. Finally, to sports, Tonga's netballers have won their first match at the Glasgow Commonwealth Games. The Tala beat Northern Ireland 58-52 yesterday morning following 2 heavy losses in their first 2 games. Meanwhile, Tonga's 3x3 women's basketballers have had a win over Singapore and a loss to England. Papua New Guinea remain winless in the event after losing to England 21-4 and Scotland 21-5. Fiji's men had a loss to Singapore 21-7 and Kenya 22-9. And that's PMN News at 9. For more Pacific news and sport, go to pmn.co.nz.
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5: Hello, hola, ¿qué tal? Welcome to your 9 o'clock hour here on The Morning Shag. You're with Riggs Gabs, producer Louis. We are watching the Commonwealth Games live. The weightlifting is on at the moment. We just watched Zoe Hobbs take out the gold medal for the 100-meter... what is it?
6: Sprint.
5: I was about to say freestyle.
6: 100-meter sprint, man. She bolted out the gate right there.
5: 10.93,
6: man. I don't think anyone could top that.
5: So cool. Is that the first gold for New Zealand?
6: I'm not too sure. However, we are watching the weightlifting at the moment. And I think they're at the 136 kg snatch at the moment. Scotland, not too good. But Australia is killing it right now. This dude is built like a bloody tank.
5: He's tiny too.
6: Yeah, man. But yes, we'll keep you guys up to date with everything that's going on in the Commonwealth Games, man. Also, I think we're going to try and do some commentating. We would make great commentators, eh?
5: I think we would be great. Talking about sports we have no idea about.
6: Oh, yes, indeed. Coming up in the next three songs, though, we're trying to educate you a little bit more with Vanuatu Language Week. We're going to be going down that journey together. All right, let's do that after DJ Khaled and some Stan Walker. Here is Mashan. It's Brown Skin. It's on New.

0: another one. DJ Khaled, Gold Slugs. It's on North Fame at the Beat of the Pacific. You're rocking and you're rolling with the Morning Shack right now. Scabs and Reeks.
1: We are celebrating Vanuatu Language Week this week, and we've been learning some phrases. Yesterday, I got itchy feet and I started looking at flight prices to Vanuatu because I learned that it is the happiest place on earth. Wow. And if it's the happiest place on earth, that's where I want to be.
0: Tax-free, by the way.
1: Yeah, tax-free. And so here are some phrases. If you are traveling to Vanuatu and you are coming across, maybe you're at the airport and you got the customs officer and they're saying to you, whereabouts are you staying? They're asking you all these questions and you don't know what to say. You could say, this is my first time in Vanuatu. Hemi first time, blong me long Vanuatu.
0: Wow.
1: Hemi first time, blong me long Vanuatu. This is my first time in Vanuatu.
0: Hemi first time, blong me long Vanuatu.
1: Because they might ask you, you belong Wanyam Island? What island do you come from?
0: Oh.
1: You belong Wanyam Island? And you could say New Zealand. Maybe you want to go for a walk. And you can say, me fala, I go walkabout. Walkabout.
0: Yeah.
1: Hey.
0: I love it, man.
1: Me fala, I go walkabout.
0: Me fala, go walkabout.
1: I love going for walks when you're in another island.
0: And then I say, you me go walkabout? You me go walkabout?
1: How do you say no? You're a stranger.
0: What?
1: I need to learn that. No, you're a stranger.
0: Oh, my gosh.
1: So those are our phrases for today. If you are traveling to Vanuatu, hear me first time, blang me long Vanuatu. This is my first time here. And, or you could say, I really like Vanuatu. Me like him Vanuatu tumas.
0: I really like learning about this language.
1: Me too. So I can't wait to visit the island.
0: Me like him Vanuatu Language Week tumas.
1: Yes. Me follow ego walkabout today.
0: Oh, that's so good.
1: What
0: anyways,
1: about you?
0: Me no go walkabout today.
1: All right.
0: Okay. Go out there, celebrate Vanuatu Language Week. We got the International Day coming up in the next three songs. Mary J. Blige, HP Boys on Waze. Here is some Razé. It's on New.

0: Mary J. Blige, Just Fine. It's on New FM, the beat of the Pacific. You're rocking with the Morning Shack. It's Gabs and Reed.
1: Mr. Worldwide.
2: It is the 29th of July, your International Day for your Wednesday. It is, Reeks, you'll like this one, National Chicken Wing Day. Doesn't seem to matter where in the world a person goes. Chicken wings are finding themselves onto every menu around the globe.
0: Ain't a thing but a chicken wing, you heard?
2: There seems to be many variations on this theme, as there are cuisines to go with them, from Parmesan Garlic Crispy Wing. Have you heard that?
0: Yeah, man.
2: Where?
0: Not the Parmesan, but a garlic crispy wing back in, I don't know where, but I have had it.
2: Oh, no.
0: What is it?
2: No, I'm sorry. We are watching the Commonwealth Games live, and I thought the South African guy wasn't going to get up. He needs some. I wonder how long these athletes, they haven't had chicken wings for.
0: Oh, man. You know what? They probably are on a bit of a diet, but the way that these guys are built, you know what I mean? I don't think it's based around diet. I think you should be eating more, if anything.
2: Protein, eh?
0: Yes.
2: But it's got more high-fat carbs.
0: Does it affect your lift, though? It would be a difference
2: probably.
0: If it was like boxing or
2: It'll
0: something
2: It'll make
0: like
2: you
0: that.
2: Feel tired.
0: Yeah, true. Okay.
2: Where's the best place in Auckland to get chicken wings?
0: Nokies.
2: Where's that?
0: It's across the road from Pack and Save in Mangere. Nokies, greatest.
2: Oh, yeah, I've been there. It's always packed.
0: It's always packed because the best chicken nibbles you can get, because if you can't get to that, I guess Wicked Wings will do at KFC, but yeah, there's a specific kind of style that I like for chicken wings, you know what I mean?
2: What's that, just straight oiled?
0: Crispy, not too fatty, maybe a little bit of seasoning from the inside, but hey, what do I know?
2: The thing about chicken wings, right, they're so dangerous. You can't just have one.
0: No.
2: You can't even just have two.
0: My favorite is lemon pepper chicken wings, yum.
2: I've tried that. I would like to try some honey.
0: Honey soy?
2: Honey soy. Where do you get those? Yeah. Fried chicken.
0: I mean, you can just make it yourself.
2: Oh, no.
0: What? See, you're already acting like you had too many chicken wings the way that you're
2: thinking. Do a chicken wing run. Find the best chicken wings around the globe.
0: Around the globe, you reckon?
2: Around the globe. Commonwealth Games, chicken wings. How many do you reckon you could eat in one sitting?
0: Maybe like 15.
2: That's disgusting.
0: How much do you think you could eat?
2: 5.
0: And you know what's the worst part, family? Is that Gabs never eats them properly.
2: I eat it until I eat it. I'm not going to eat the bone.
0: There's still meat on the bloody bone, bro. That's not eating it. And you say 5, you got to eat it right down to the bloody cartilage. I judge people based off that.
2: I look at you go, chicken wing police.
0: Look at you go, are you going to finish that? I'll eat it.
2: No, I'll give it to the dogs. Anyway, happy Chicken Wing Day, everybody. Hope that made you want some chicken wings.
0: Yes, indeed, man. We're jumping back into the music. When we do come back, we got the debrief that's happening after Money Long. In Ways on Ways as well. It is Dig Dupay. It's on New.

0: 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It's on New FM, The Beat of the Pacific. 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Gabs and Riggs.
1: Now, you know how it goes before we end the show. We got to debrief. It's always good to reflect. You know, in order to go forward, you need to look at the past. Don't look too much because you need to move on.
0: Don't stay in the past.
1: Don't stay in the past.
0: It's good to just look back, yeah. Think and see how far you've come. But don't stay stuck in there.
1: My debrief for today is I got really distracted by the games, by the TV that's on.
0: I need to turn this off then.
1: My ADHD is just, no, don't turn it off.
0: Turn it off.
1: It is.
0: You're not doing your job. Oh,
1: right,
0: New Zealand!
1: Left. New Zealand is up. Oh, they are stepping up to the plate. Cameron David, MacTaggart. Oh. If he gets this lift, he's my friend.
0: How heavy are we lifting? 150?
1: I thought it was 165.
0: Oh, 165. I can't see that far. Sorry. But yes. Are we doing some commentating?
1: Everybody should be watching the Commonwealth Games right now. Look, there's the world stage. Our country, we're finally getting some medals.
0: Yes. All right. Well, it's time for me and Gabs to do the commentating for the Commonwealth Games. David is going for a lift right now. This is his first attempt.
1: 160 kg.
0: He goes for the lift. He's got it. Easy dubs.
1: Too easy.
0: Oh, he takes a bow and he is done. Look at that. We got supporters all over the globe right now lifting up their New Zealand flags.
1: I just want to shout out whoever made the uniforms for the New Zealand team. We can see everything on David. And it is, look at all the hard work you can see.
0: David, pull your pants up firstly. All right.
1: You can tell it's like good material.
0: Yes, indeed. Look, this guy is built like a... like a tank right there. And I think from what I saw on his arm, he's got an Olympic tattoo on him, which means he's been to the Olympics. That means this is light work for this guy. Look at him.
1: He's
0: laxing out now.
1: You can tell he is mentally prepared for the Commonwealth Games.
0: I reckon he
1: is a real threat at this year's Commonwealth.
0: What would you be your song to lock into, you know what I mean? You're about to go and lift it, but you need to just hear that one song that's going to help you get the manda.
1: Mine would be Hoka.
0: Who run it? Banger right
1: or,
0: there.
1: They call me Bunga. I'll just play that part like over and over because I know that's what they'll be calling me at these games.
0: That's crazy.
1: And it'll just fire me up, make me go even harder.
0: Nice.
1: What about you? What's your hop up song?
0: I'm gonna go kinda hard to pick. I'm just trying to think of the hype. Do I want hype or do I want relaxing? Maybe I'll go.
1: Oh, come on, you're never gonna get there. Let's pretend.
0: Although we've come to the end of the
1: Look at
0: road.
1: Him! He is a pro. What's his name again?
0: He's got his AirPods in. His name's David.
1: David.
0: Not David Letelle. Not David Litty. This is another David.
1: We're gonna keep an eye out for David Litty as well.
0: Yes, indeed, man. We'll keep you up to date, Wolf. The Commonwealth. This was supposed to be the debrief, but you know what?
1: Ooh, this is a pre-show for the All Blacks versus South Africa because it's literally New Zealand versus South Africa.
0: Oh, look at
1: for
0: that.
1: For the snatch.
0: Let's talk about this dude real quick. Oh, do we have time? Yeah, we got time.
1: Do we have time?
0: Yeah, we got time. Now, this guy from South Africa. Oh, this is a totally different dude. But anyways, he's going for a bit of a lift.
1: They look the same.
0: No, is it maybe? But I don't know how this works. Can you just swap out your team? He's lifting 163 kgs right now.
1: Oh, no. He didn't get it. South Africa, he didn't get it.
0: Yeah, South Africa.
1: Oh, man.
0: South Africa not, actually. Anyways.
1: He did his best.
0: Yes, indeed. I'm going to practice my lifts, actually. Maybe, maybe not.
1: Yeah, let's go do it.
0: Yeah, all right. Kitty Docs on Waze. Here is Money Long, Richest, New FM.

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0: 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The beat of the
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3: We got to go, everybody. That is Wednesday already done. Hope you're keeping up to date with the Commonwealth Games. We're going to be continuing to watch cheer on New Zealand and our Pacifica teams. We've got Cameron David McTaggart. He is attempting the 164 kg. Tune on in. There's free coverage on 3TV. If you missed anything on today's show, go check out the Morning Shack Run Back, a.k.a. the Party Addy.
0: Yes, indeed. You can text Shack to 466. Oh, Cameron lifts it up, bro. This guy, this is light work to the boy right there, man. Easy dubs. Man, we're getting too locked in right now. Mon is in the building next for New Daily. Can't forget about C and Henry for the rush. These guys will keep you updated through the day as well with the Commonwealth and everything that's going on in between. Other than that, fam, we're going to love and leave you. Let you get into the rest of your day. Guys, what you getting up to today?
3: Oh, today I'm going to be watching more Commonwealth games.
0: Yeah. I told you, man. Give me your TV and I'll hook you up.
3: Yes, that's what I'm going to do. I'm going to buy a Fire tablet. What's it called?
0: Don't talk about that on air, man.
3: Oh, sorry. I'm not going to buy anything. I'm going to go home and read my book.
0: Anyways, we're going to love and leave you. Let you get to the rest of your day. Here's Sunfire. Young, Free and Single. It's on New FM, the Beat of the Pacific. We'll see you guys tomorrow.
3: Bye.

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as of late. Coming on through in this hour, we got your admin hour coming up with some music as well. We got Tyrant, Catch a Fire, and Monster. Right here, though, it's Sione Liti with Hula Hoop. 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

New FM, the beat of the Pacific, Talia Parisi special coming on through in the mix for your new daily show. You're hanging on out with your girl Mon. Right now, the vibe of the day is steady momentum over dramatic breakthroughs. Now, here's a couple of things that today would be good for. Plus also, I'll share with you two things that might not be good for today. So the first three is, it's a good day for clearing one task that's been lingering around longer than it should. Number two, having a conversation you've been putting off, but keeping it straightforward. Oh, that is something I need to do. Number three, getting outside for a bit if you can. A change of scenery can help reset your focus. Something I'm really loving at the moment is whenever somebody here in the studio or here in the team, they want to go out and buy something for lunch or just go for a walk, I'm always down. I love getting your steps in. And if you can get outside and take some fresh air, then that's a win in itself as well. Moving on over to what's probably not the best day to do, which is today, try to juggle 10 priorities at once. Don't try and do that. That's just too overwhelming. Number two, expect instant results from something that needs time. Patience is a virtue. Be patient. Good things take time. Now, if you're out there and you're wondering, how can this be relatable to me? Well, just remember, small wins compound. One or two meaningful actions will most likely make you feel more satisfied than trying to overhaul everything. That is your vibe for this morning.

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You're tuning on in right now, making our way through the music lineup. And coming up next month, 12th of August, you do not want to miss out. It's going to be so much fun. I cannot wait. 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Right now, we're going back into it with Pussycat

0: 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Pack and Save, Caltex, Mobile, Papakura, $2.90. Moving on over to your traffic alerts, Silverdale to the city, all motorways 17 to 45 minutes. Manukau to Albany, back to Manukau, 24 to 52 minutes across all motorways as well. Helensville to the city, all motorways 32 to 51 minutes. And Manukau to Te Aritu, back to Manukau 18 to 26 minutes. And last but not least, Bombay to the city and back to Bombay is going to probably take you around about 28 to 47 minutes across all motorways as well. Other than that, right back into it. You missed out on anything, text on through 466 traffic and that can be sent out to you right here. It's Monster Like You teaming up with Aradna on UFM.
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0: New FM, the Beat of the Pacific, Flo, Don't Break Her Heart, coming on through in the mix. We still got Kehlani, Lepani and Ella Langley to make their way on through for your new daily 10 a.m. hour. But before we wrap on up officially and head on into some breaks and then back again for your 11 a.m, we got your weather update for you here in Tamaki Makaurau, and it is saying sunny skies today with early frost or mist in quiet spots, light breezes turning northeasterly by the afternoon, a high of 15 degrees and a low of 7. Looking at the next couple of days, we are in for some beautiful weather. Hopefully in the weekend it stays like that, but you never ever know. Other than that, that is from metservice.com. You can find out more info if you head on over there. We're heading back into it right here on New Daily.
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1: Good morning on your new Daily. It's your girl Mon holding it down for you for your Wednesday. If you're just joining us, hope you're having a beautiful day wherever you are and whatever you may be doing. But you know what? Who's having a beautiful day? Zoe Hobbs. A shout out to her. We're going to be playing a highlight of her getting that gold medal on the 100 meter sprint. Oh my goodness. I just had literal goosebumps when I was watching her run. But if you missed out on that, congratulations to, again, Team New Zealand and also Zoe Hobbs from getting that gold at the Commonwealth Games. Day 5 is going down at the moment. Here in the studio, we are making sure we are watching and keeping up with all the updates as well. So I got you sorted for this hour with the Commonwealth updates. Right here, we got Future, Mahalia and Truce. It's Selfish on Rihanna on UFM. Ooh.

Like Mahalia, Pressure Point, coming on through for you, New Daily. Now, New FM is proud to present Fear Love Me Tour, which is officially starting here in Tāmaki Makaurau at Power Station, Auckland's Power Station, and that's going to be on the 27th of October this year. So if you want to grab your tickets, head on over to ticketmaster.co.nz. It's going to be such a fun and event-filled night. We cannot wait to have him come on through back to Aotearoa, and especially to headline his very first and only concert here in Aotearoa on October 27. He starts his Love Me Tour. If you want to know more info, you can head on over to New FM and you can find all the details there as well. If you're also on the page, you're not following us, click that follow button as well so you don't miss out on anything right here back

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We got your Commonwealth updates coming on through in the next 10. While we wait for that, we got Faye Joined, Kitty Docs, and Nappy Roots in the mix. Right here, it's Nia Smith on your new daily with Tough right here on you.

New Femme, the Beat of the Pacific, Faye Joint, coming on in the mix on your new daily show here with your girl Mon. Now, let's show some love for Team New Zealand. Our update for the Commonwealth Games Day 5. The Kiwis are making waves at the Glasgow 2026 Commonwealth Games. And today, this morning, with Zoe Hobbs flying to gold in the women's 100 metres, she crossed the finish line in a lightning fast 10.93 seconds. Oh my goodness, giving Aotearoa another reason to celebrate. Our athletes continue to deliver on the world stage.

0: away safely. Clean start. Marnie Lansico going well out of the blocks, as is Zoe Hobbs, as expected. Into the second half of the race now. Barely anything to choose between the athletes. It's so close on the line. I think it was Zoe Hobbs. 10.92 with the following wind. Hobbs, a perfect starter. She's always good out of the blocks. But that was some run.
1: And one of my favourite things that Zoe said in a post-interview after the run was, she said, "I just think about the time when I was told that I shouldn't do 100 metres because it's too hard, that I should consider doing other events because I'd never make it as a sprinter in the 100. And here I am making the games final, let alone getting a medal," which is actually wild. And you know what? Again, a huge congratulations going out to Zoe Hobbs and Team New Zealand with the standings as of today. 2 gold, 5 silver, 3 bronze, which places New Zealand 9th on the overall medal table. Australia, however, still continuing to lead those standards, but the standings, I mean. But hey, you know what? We still got a couple more coming on through for your Commonwealth Games. Who are you supporting? Let us know right here on the text line. We're heading back into it with Kitty Dog Sports Summer on UFM.

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A shout out again to Team New Zealand. Who are you supporting for Commonwealth Games? I mean, it's inevitable you're going to support your home country, but is there any other country that you're also keeping an eye out on? Let me know on the text line of 466. Also on the text line, we are gearing into your lunchtime hour. So any song requests, shout outs, you name it, let me know. Because we're going to be going into that straight after the news at 12 p.m. Right here, it's Drake with Shebang. It's New Daily.

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